State. If you're in Greenville, it's 97.7. If you're in Spartanburg, it's 97.1. If you're in Anderson, because they are playing the Anderson Trojans, you can hear it on 101.5. We're all over the upstate with live Furman football with Dan Scott on the call. It's going to be great having college football back here in the upstate Thursday night, 7 o'clock kick. Here's Guns N' Roses.

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You might feel bad about yourself sometimes, and I get it. We all feel a little down every now and again, but you're not Jed York, the owner of the San Francisco 49ers, whose family is worth an estimated $8.5 billion, who was arrested over the weekend trying to pay $140 for sex in an Ohio trailer park. I mean, how much lower can it get? Not bagging on people who live in trailer parks, but if you're worth $8.5 billion, you should probably aim a little higher.

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6: Tomorrow, some of us will wake up and it will be our last day on this earth. 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

texter, Jacob from Inman, who says he's been out working landscaping all day, asks if I could play him some Metallica or 3 Days Grace. Well, how about this, Jacob, since you worked hard all day, since I'm sure you're exhausted, how about I play both for you? I'll play Animal I Have Become from 3 Days Grace at about 9:15 and Metallica right as we get into the 9 o'clock hour. How about that? This is Scorpions.

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Here's a fact that'll blow your mind. It just doesn't seem real to say this out loud. Jason Newsted was with Metallica for 14 years, from 86 to 2001. Didn't quite make the 15-year mark. Robert Trujillo has now been with the band for 23 years. Right? It feels like some kind of monster was just like 5 years ago. But he's been with them for a lot longer than Jason was. Here's Bon Jovi, Living on a Prayer. I've got 3 Days Grace, Animal I Have Become, and Aerosmith coming up after this.

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Three Days Grace joined a long list of great bands with multiple lead singers at the same time. The Cars, Fleetwood Mac, Pink Floyd, the Eagles, and more. Adam Gontier was in the band for the first 10, 15 years of their career, left, came back, and joined the fill-in singer, Matt Walst, and now they tour with two frontmen. How weird is that? But it works. Here's Aerosmith, Crying.

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Some of Canada's finest. 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I said some of because I don't want you guys texting in, what about Rush? What about this band? What about that band? Some of, okay? Some of. 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

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Radio's one of the last shared experiences we have. You know, you pull up next to somebody, they got the window down, blasting The Planet. You're listening to The Planet. You're like, hey, we're rocking with The Planet together. Woohoo, man. You throw some horns at them, and then you pull off. That's great, man. It's good times. Here's Tom Sawyer. I've got Limelight coming up next on a 10 o'clock threesome of Rush.

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I know some of you are still catching up on the transition, the combination of The Planet and our former sister station, Classic Rock 101.1. Some of you might not be that familiar with some of the songs that we play or some of the bands that we play, like this band. They are Audio Slave. It's half of Rage Against the Machine, half of Soundgarden, smushed together. And it worked. This is Like a Stone.

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That's Creep from Radiohead. 93.3 The Planet rocks. It's Diesel. I remember growing up on another one of their music videos for a song called Paranoid Android, which was still to this day one of the weirdest animated music videos I have ever seen. When was the last time you saw it? Do you remember it? I just remember at the very end, Jesus helicoptered in the main character to help save a naked guy who was jumping off of a bridge. I know. It got really odd. Check it out if you haven't seen it in a while. This is Dude Looks Like a Lady from Aerosmith.

texter says, oh my God, I remember that paranoid Android video. I hadn't thought about that in years. Well, I'm glad I could bring that back up into your mind. You know, core memory unlocked. And I miss those weird music videos we got on MTV, VH1. You know, the Marcy Playground Sex and Candy video, always so odd, too. There's some all-time greats back then. Here's Stone Temple Pilots.

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Something Wicked, the latest from Breaking Benjamin, 93.3 The Planet Rocks. Don't forget, Thursday night is your very last chance to go see some free live music and drink some beers out on the streets of downtown Greenville, Noma Square to be exact. They close the streets off and you can just walk around with a beer in your hand. It's great. Don't miss it. This is your last chance, though. Details over at 9.

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5: 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Clear skies tonight with a low.

temperature of 68 degrees and northeast winds at 5 to 10. Wednesday, we'll see a chance of thunderstorms with a high of 89. On Thursday, chance of thunderstorms with a high of 87 degrees. I'm meteorologist Ray Miller on 93.3 The Planet. Right now, it's 73.

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0: 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I am here with, Madam, what is your name?
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7: 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Clear skies tonight with a low temperature of 68 degrees and northeast winds at 5 to 10. Wednesday, we'll see a chance of thunderstorms with a high of 89.

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5: 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Clear skies tonight with a low temperature of 68 degrees and northeast winds at 5 to 10. Wednesday, we'll see a chance of thunderstorms with a high of 89. On Thursday, chance of thunderstorms with a high of 87 degrees. I'm meteorologist Ray Miller on 93.3 The Planet. Right now, it's 73.
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5: From the News Talk, 98.9 WORD, 24/7 Weather Center, here's the Carolinas' most trusted forecast on 93.3 The Planet. Clear skies tonight with a low temperature of 68 degrees and northeast winds at 5 to 10. Wednesday, we'll see a chance of thunderstorms with a high of 89. On Thursday, chance of thunderstorms with a high of 87 degrees. I'm meteorologist Ray Miller on 93.3 The Planet. Right now, it's 70.

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0: 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Clear skies tonight with a low temperature of 68 degrees and northeast winds at 5 to 10. Wednesday, we'll see a chance of thunderstorms with a high of 89. On Thursday, chance of thunderstorms with a high of 87 degrees. I'm meteorologist Ray Miller on 93.3 The Planet. Right now, it's 70.
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1: Good morning, everyone.
5: Hey, Paige, your feet smell fine.
1: I don't know. They may stink. Who knows? No, they probably shouldn't because I bathe every day.
5: Yeah.
1: Yeah.
5: But you have balls, as you said.
1: Yeah, they could because I have testicles, I guess.
5: Give that woman a shovel.
1: Can you imagine if I did? I don't know.
6: Oh,
1: when I go to the gynecologist, she'd be like, what's going on down here? Need some explaining. All right, so

0: I thought it was hemorrhoids at first.
1: I was like, wow, you're a doctor. Those are balls.
2: Crescent testicles.
0: I thought it just had two bigoroids.
2: Because somebody
1: are they giving tickets?
0: Or two big little hills. I don't know. Take your choice.
2: Somebody accused me of having a lesbian relationship, but it was just a man.
0: Mark,
2: who acted
0: stop
2: like,
0: with the personal questions,
2: acted
0: Hendrix.
2: Like a bitch.
1: Yeah, so I gotta know.
2: There you go.
0: Someone thought you were in a lesbian relationship?
2: It's a joke on Instagram. Like, I was once in a lesbian relationship, and it was just a man who acted like a bitch.
3: Ooh.
2: Yeah.
1: Damn. Wow. Shots fired.
2: Shots fired.
1: Yeah, if you're a butch, I got to put it in your file. Yeah, that's why I'm asking. I got to fill out this little card that says butch or not.
2: Hey, little bitch boy. I'm sorry.
1: Put it in your file.
0: Big bitch boy. What are you, serious?
2: I know. Oh. You're cute.
1: Why, hang on. How did this turn on me?
0: We were just noticing that you're looking very handsome and smelling wonderful.
2: No, he always smells good. He's never stank.
0: Smells just, like bacon on an apple fritter.
1: I just opened my eyes, and I saw you two looking at me.
0: Oh.
2: We're hungry.
1: I was like, hang on a second, what happened? I thought we were still making ball jokes.
0: Here, let's toast to Red Bushes.
1: God dang it.
2: Oh, my God.
1: If you're not a store that's selling your knockoff Red Butch, you should be.
0: Red Butch is where it's at.
2: It's your sugar free.
0: It gives you wangs.
1: You could, a Monster energy drink. It does give you wings.
0: Monster energy drink. Monster. You start running like Frankenstein.
1: God dang it.
2: All right, so 1 in 10 people use this for storage, and you probably have one. Everyone should have one in their home, basically.
0: You know what? I'm going to go out there on this. I'm going to say a fireplace.
1: I like that, Steve.
2: Good
0: show
2: answer,
0: me fireplace.
2: Steve. It is a good answer, but it's not the number one answer.
0: Oh,
2: the number one answer in a new report.
1: Number one answer.
2: 38% of people admit to staging a protest over a household mess. Ooh, and 10% of these people, 1 in 10, use their oven for storage.
0: Oh, what? Yeah. I have dishes in there for sure.
1: Are you serious?
0: I am.
1: In the oven. Like, you just, hang on a second. You have them in there, like, you're trying to dry them off or whatever. You just, like, keep stuff in there.
0: They're there. That's their holding spot.
2: I have.
1: That is psychotic.
0: Why?
2: I have two.
1: It's not a storage place.
0: Why can't it be, though?
1: I mean, that's. Like, you don't strike me as the type that would.
0: I keep magazines between my couch cushions. No, I'm just kidding.
2: Wow. We know what kind of reading you do.
1: Usually, like, you know, somebody who's all spaced out and, like, meth heady would use, the oven as a storage.
2: Now, wait a minute. Size matters when I have to store things, and I don't have another place to put my pizza thing, nor do I have a place to have this huge cookie sheet that my dad made in metal shop that I still have.
0: What? Good Lord.
1: I made you a cookie sheet and shop.
2: He made it for my mother, not for me.
1: I have a garden in my bathtub.
2: But I have it as a keepsake.
0: A garden in your bathtub.
1: It's a terrarium.
0: It's a garden tub. Why not, right?
1: It's got worms and spin in it.
0: You know, somebody somewhere said, oh, okay, well, we'll put a garden in here in the tub. Yeah, so that's weird, huh? That
1: well,
0: I do that.
1: Yeah.
0: I have a cornbread or muffin little thing.
1: Top?
0: You know? No.
1: I'm just talking
2: about
0: the tray,
2: yes.
0: Muffin tray,
2: muffin
1: not the
2: tray.
1: Stumps.
0: And then I have a cookie sheet that I roast Brussels sprouts.
2: Yum.
1: Look at this Brussels sprout piece
2: that's
1: of spit.
0: Brussels
1: here all green.
0: Sprout.
2: Do you use a sherry reduction on that and make it sweet?
0: No,
2: so
0: I don't
2: good.
0: Know her.
1: How do you roast the Brussels sprout?
0: I pour
1: this bitch is smaller than
0: Jaeger
1: the other
0: on mine.
2: Oh, Jaeger reduction.
0: Yes, they're braised
2: you're
0: with
2: so
0: a
2: boozy.
0: With a vintage Jaeger. My Jaeger.
2: I don't know. It might taste good because does Jaeger have sugar in it? Yeah.
0: Well, you just answered your own question. Does Jaeger have sugar in it? Yeah.
1: Now you look like your mind's blown.
2: I can't remember having any in a long time.
0: What, Jaeger?
2: The Jägermeister, it does.
0: Yeah, I mean, it's got to have alcohol. It's got to have sugar in it. But I would always, when I would do Jaeger bombs, I'd always say, now, hey, I need a sugar-free Red Bull. They're like, okay.
2: Okay.
1: Can't have too much. Gotta have the Red Bull.
0: When I go to the Sphinx, they say,

0: You know that's sugar-free, don't you? Because I guess people go in there and buy them and then realize, oh, it's sugar-free, we're going to bring it back.
1: He's like, you want a bang? And you're like, what? No, dummy, I'm talking about the drink.
2: So other than the 10% of the people that have to hide things,

0: No, you're too loud.
1: It's just what it is.
2: Too loud to come to the island.
0: But like, I'll
3: like, bite the pillow, kid.
0: That's where I'll put my easel when I'm painting. Uh-huh. That's when I'm sometimes like when I was bottling up some Fat Boy Applewood Bacon Beard Oil. Uh-huh. I was doing that on the island right there.
2: Do you have a fruit bowl on the island?
0: No, it's straight.
2: Oh.
3: I got a straight bowl. GAHLAY.com. Fruit bowl.
0: No, but I do. I have one of those milling bowls. It's like a catch-all bowl.
2: I have a crystal fruit bowl with like marble fruit in it. It's not real.
0: Hmm. Wow. Glad you told me I didn't have a peach and crack a tooth.
2: Break your face.
3: I got a shot glass from Cherokee.
0: You know, it's weird. My mom had a glass vase full of fake lemons as decor.
2: Oh, I bet that was pretty.
3: Don't question it.
0: Where was that? Like, and she also had them little balls that are like twine that are like, just like branches, like trees, but they're not real because she bought it at like Hobby Lobby for $2 in a bowl.
2: Yeah, those are kind of like a rustic.
3: Zone
0: Clarence, what is that supposed to be?
2: Decor.
0: What? Oh, I love lemons.
4: They're
0: not even, hey, mama. It's not even, I'm sorry, I'm talking about you in death. I never said, you should have said it in my face. You didn't like my lemon.
3: Yeah, you didn't
2: you got
3: say
2: a problem with my lemons.
0: I just thought it was always odd.
3: Yeah.
0: Oh, it's decor. It's a glass vase with styrofoam lemons inside.
2: Her home decorator was.
0: Oh, well, wasn't that Asian lady from. Maybe she is. I don't know.
3: It's got one of those motivational signs you get there. Yeah, she's half Asian.
0: Yeah, okay.
3: Half white, Joe.
0: I feel okay.
3: Join the game.
2: Well, and 59% of these people may live like you live, being a minimalist.
0: That's him. I don't live
2: like
0: that
2: you don't have any clutter.
3: Yeah, I don't keep a lot of stuff.
0: I got 3 University of South Carolina turnstiles in my freaking garage right now.
2: Why? Oh,
0: they're collector's treasures.
2: Okay, so 82% they admit to keeping purely sentimental things, you know, for things like me, for like things that belong to people.
0: Yes.
3: Are those, would you part with those if some peanut head ass fat hoe wanted to buy them?
0: Sure.
3: The tall ones, right? Oh, no, you're talking about the... Okay.
0: Yeah, not the one you walk through, like, at a mill.
3: I was thinking of the mill ones.
0: It's from... it's not from Williams-Brice. It's from Colonial Arena.
3: Oh, there were more championships won in that building than that.
0: I know, right? Plus, cool concerts and stuff.
2: You got to put them at a park somewhere?
0: No, Paige. I'm going to sell them to some nerd like me who wants to put it in a man cave.
2: Oh, I get it. Turnstile.
3: You want to put them
2: like
3: in Millican
2: Park?
3: Tell
2: them to wait a line outside.
0: I was
2: going to
0: put it by my front door so when you walked in the house, you didn't walk to, but the door wouldn't open up all the way.
2: So everybody has to pay a cover charge to come to your house? That's kind of sucky.
0: You're sucky.
3: Jesus.
0: What's wrong with
2: cover charges?
0: Yeah. You're used to, because you're a lady. You always get in free before
2: That's
0: 12,
2: right.
0: You bitch.
2: I'm coming to.
0: Ladies drink free. Ladies.
2: I am coming to Easter and Christmas and Thanksgiving,
0: never,
2: and you're not
0: called. It's men night, and we're feeling right. No one did that.
2: No, why
0: Men's
2: would you?
0: Night.
2: Oh. Men don't dress up to go out, do you?
0: Look at me.
3: I mean, you're asking the wrong one here.
0: I look like I could be a shop teacher right now or a veteran. And I'm not trying to steal any valor. I'm just saying I'm wearing camo and black.
2: So when you're getting dressed in the morning, you think, I think this hat would look really cute with this outfit. I'm going to wear this tomorrow.

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1: By the way, I guess we'll just like hit him at, we'll say good morning, former boyfriend of Shelly.
2: Hey, good morning.
1: Hey, man, how are you?
2: I'm good. I'm nervous. I'm good.
1: Good. Shelly's here.
2: Hey, Shelly. Shelly?
1: Mm-hmm. Shelly?
3: Shelly.
4: Yeah?
1: Do you know that voice?
4: No.
3: Damn it.
2: It's Caleb.
4: Caleb.
1: Wait.
4: Oh, wow. Oh,
1: Caleb.
4: Yeah. Oh, wow. Yeah, yeah.
1: Hold on. Yeah, you know Caleb, right? You do?
4: Yeah. Okay. Yeah, okay. I got it. I do.
1: Because you sound surprised.
4: I do. Yeah, I thought this was like an ex-boyfriend.
1: Well, I mean, that's the way it was presented to us.
4: Yeah. Oh, no, it isn't. No.
1: What do you mean?
4: Oh, we dated for like 3 months.
2: 3 months?
4: Yeah.
1: So, okay, you know, something I never thought about, I guess, before. The time, maybe it wasn't enough. You don't consider Caleb an ex of yours?
4: No, not really.
2: Okay, wow.
3: Oh, dude, that's got to hurt like hell, man.
1: Yeah.
2: Oh.
1: Caleb, did you, I'm about to ask you a question I don't know the answer to. I mean, you considered yourself an ex-boyfriend, yeah?
2: I mean, yeah. I guess she doesn't.
1: Yeah. Well, we're already learning some things here, Caleb. You contacted us. Why did you want to talk to Shelly?
2: Well, I don't know now. I still think about her all the time.
1: Right, right.
5: Oh.
1: Yeah.
2: Really liked her. And I was just kind of wanted to see if she'd ever consider trying again because
1: right.
2: She was great.
1: Shelly?
4: Yeah, I'm here.
1: Oh, man. Would you be interested in giving Caleb another shot?
4: Probably not.
2: Okay, well, there you go.
1: That was a pretty quick answer.
5: Yeah.
4: I mean, I don't know. I don't know.
3: Well, there's hope.
1: Well, okay. You said probably not.
4: Yeah, I did.
1: Okay, why? Like, I don't want to ask too many questions. I mean, but I do. I don't know how long. You
3: you have to.
1: I know it's only 3 months or whatever, but like, Caleb wants to know also, right?
2: How'd you know, Madman?
1: Well, I kind of figured.
2: That's kind of what I wanted to do this. I never really understood why she ended it.
1: Right. Okay, That gives us a starting point. Shelly, why'd you end it with Caleb?
4: I'll say I didn't think it was going to work.
1: Okay.
4: You know?
1: Okay. And why would you say that?
4: I don't know. There were just some things, you know? Just some things.
1: Okay. What things?
3: I was hoping you'd ask.
4: Well, honestly, I don't want to be mean. You know?
3: Oh, I love this. This is why I love the show.
1: What?
3: Because I know we're about to get to it.
2: You can tell me. I'm okay.
1: Yeah. I mean, if you're comfortable saying it, I think that's literally why we're here, Shell Bell, if I may.
4: I mean, I just don't think that we were compatible.
1: Okay.
4: You know?
1: That's fair. You don't want to say, you don't want to say. Was it his looks?
5: Yeah. Because people on the messages want to know what these two look like.
1: Well,
3: is it not making enough money?
5: They describe each other.
4: Like, money? No, that wasn't it.
1: Could it be something like maybe he's too endowed, too much underwear hair?
5: Oh, my.
4: Wait, what?
5: Underwear
4: hair. No, nothing like underwear. No, he's actually a really nice guy.

0: thing.
1: Yeah.
0: Well, thank you, Shell. I think you're great.
2: Hey, I don't get what's going on.
1: What's the problem then? I know.
3: Okay, I don't know how to say it without sounding terrible, okay?
1: Okay, but you've also got us very curious. And Caleb said you could say.
2: Look, if you don't say it, like, people are going to turn on you. You'll be universally hated.
1: Probably.
2: You got to say it.
3: Okay, what? I mean, all right. Maybe we just had a difference. We had a difference of opinion on being sanitary.
0: What?
1: Ugh. Sanitary.
4: Like body smells or the way he keeps his house?
1: Like you thought he was dirty?
3: Not exactly.
1: Did he smell? I mean.
4: Did he fart all the time?
3: Sometimes.
2: So you gotta get this guy some balsamic butter immediately.
1: Yeah.
0: I smelled? What?
1: Hold on. Paige asked a good question there. Is it bad breath?
3: No.
1: Or B.O.
3: No,
1: or...
3: No.
2: Like, was he taking bad dumps? Like, really just, like, terrible dumps?
3: God. No, about. God, you guys. Come on.
1: So what
2: I'm gonna figure it out.
1: Caleb, is it okay if she says? We have your permission?
3: Yeah.
1: Okay, so what are we talking about?
3: His feet.
2: No.
4: His dirty feet.
3: Yeah.
0: My feet. What the?
3: I'm sorry.
0: Nobody ever told me that.
4: Does he need a pedicure?
1: No. Like, how bad were they?
2: They were probably passed out. Couldn't.
3: They were really bad.
1: Yeah. Like, how often did he take his shoes? I mean, I don't know. Three months. I mean, could you smell them when his shoes were off?
4: Like stank feet.
3: I did, yes.
0: Off, yes.
1: Now, how do you know? Like, how do you know that it was his feet if his shoes were always on, though? Yeah.
3: I don't know. They just smelled.
1: Yeah. But.
4: Wow.
1: So you're saying you didn't even have to, he didn't even have to take his shoes off?
3: No, he didn't. I could smell
0: it. Oh, my God.
2: So you got a condition, man.
1: I'm thinking there might be a thing like that. Like, it could have been like maybe he stepped in something.
4: Yeah.
1: You know? You know?
3: Yeah.
1: Like,
3: yeah.
4: Do you have a dog?
1: That was a good question.
3: Like, one time I honestly thought that he had stepped in dog poop.
4: Yeah. Or kitty poop.
1: Wait, you thought dude stepped in dog crap and like tracked it in?
3: Yeah.
2: And he didn't, and it still smelled bad? God.
1: It's just his feet.
3: No.
1: Isn't it?
3: He hadn't. Yeah. Exactly.
4: I wonder if you have jungle rot or something like that.
1: Paige!
4: I'm sorry.
1: Jungle rot is not the clinical term.
2: I got a question for Caleb. How do you sound so shocked? Like you didn't know any of this? Surely you know if your feet are
0: No.
2: bad.
1: She didn't ever tell you or like...
0: No. No one has.
1: Right.
3: Oh, I mean, Caleb. I tried to hint at it, you know?
0: Oh,
4: your feet stinks.
3: I said sometimes something smells.
0: I thought you rent the house.
1: The house?
2: You blame the house. What are you doing, man?
1: God. Shelly, did other people notice that, as Paige put it, his feet stank?
3: Yes.
1: Yeah.
3: They did.
1: Ooh.
0: Other people.
1: Ooh.
3: I'm not going to say. I won't say.
0: People knew.
3: Yeah, they did.
1: And Caleb, you knew. See, now this does feel bad. Like, Shelly never said your feet smelled. She tried to hint at it or whatever. Sometimes she'd say, "Oh, you thought it was the house, though." So maybe you're you came on the radio thinking you were going to find out why your girlfriend broke up with you.
0: Oh, this is so.
1: And now you're finding out. Apparently, an entire group of people thought that your feet smelled like dog dookie. That's.
0: I'm already
3: embarrassed. I'm sorry.
4: Do you need a new pair of shoes? Maybe they're just old.
1: Or would you like? Would you wanted her to tell you? Say, by the way, I don't know if I'm gonna go out with you again because your feet stink.
0: Of course.
1: Okay. So if she said, Caleb, if she said, you know what? Look, I like you. You're a sweet guy, but your feet smell like you're wearing colostomy bags of socks.
2: God. That's brutal.
1: Well,
3: oh my God. Well, I didn't want to say. I didn't know how to say
1: you
3: it.
1: Pick
3: okay,
1: your words,
3: I didn't know how to say it.
4: Yeah. Was he a good kisser?

0: would have just said, your feet stink.
1: That's a good point, Kelly.
2: I know.
3: Yeah.
0: I would have washed them.
3: Right. He would have washed them. He would have washed. So after all this, you still want to get back together?
0: Know. I mean, she's hot.
2: Hey, love.
3: What a compliment.
2: Please don't.
0: What?
2: I mean, you don't have to try to be nice.
3: Right.
0: By saying I stink, you could have just said we're too different. We have different likes and dislikes.
2: I mean, listen, I'm sorry. Caleb, your feet stink. You wanted the truth. There it is.
3: Oh, no. Kelly, good Lord.
4: There it is.
3: She's getting wild on him.
2: I mean, it's not, you know, this isn't romantic. Like, you know, you gotta take the hint, you know, when you stop talking
0: woman
2: to a guy.
0: Woman is man enough to tell you why she quit talking to me, you dumb bitch.
3: God, Caleb?
1: John.
3: First off, I've never heard a man complain his ex-girlfriend wasn't man enough.
1: Oh, no, she hung up, man.
3: Ugh. Gee, you think?
4: No. Oh,
3: Caleb, you called her a stupid...
1: B-I-C-T-H.
0: Yeah, I stand by that.
3: Well, Caleb, she said your feet smell like dog hockey, though.
4: Yeah, just soak your feet in some Epsom salt.
1: Caleb, you got to wash your feet.
0: Don't stink, ass.
3: Well, God hang on. Bless. Okay, cut him off and let's call her back.
1: Is he saying they don't smell like that, or is he calling you one?
3: I think he's calling one of us one.
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2: Me, the guy who's in the truck in the passenger seat.
3: Oh, see.
2: I drink my fifth day.
3: See? Yes, a lot of people have found the clip via my awesome, I know how to Google prompt.
4: Yeah. Google prompt.
3: I know how to Google prompt. So you put in Channel 9 USPS drinking on the job, and that brings you right to it, and you'll be able to see and watch along.
2: Thank God they're not building anything. Guys would be falling off the beams left and right.
3: I mean, that's the thing, though. Like, you read some of these texts, man.
2: They're falling
3: like,
2: off the roof.
3: Well, you mentioned that. As a roofer, I know every guy that I usually work with is under the influence of something.
4: Oh, God.
2: Oh, yeah. A couple totem poles, you know what I'm saying?
3: All you have to do is hold your hand in the air and shake the bottle. Oh, God.
2: Now, I'm talking about old school crews, like your mom and pop type of good old boy crews.
3: Yeah.
2: You check those roofers out. It's always football season in their pockets.
3: Did they invent
4: a tranquilizer?
3: Roofies.
2: Oh.
3: Oh, my God.
2: Why are we not thinking of that before? Usually they just take lower tabs and Xanax, but yeah.
3: That's it. Advans every once in a while.
4: Why would they do that? You throw up off the roof.
3: Yeah. Did I ever tell you about the time me and my dad went up on our roof of their house to clean out the gutters?
2: Oh, it's dangerous, man. You should have gutter guard.
3: It's very dangerous, especially when you're portly men like we were, and the ladder fell down and we were stuck on the roof. And like they lived on a very quiet neighborhood or whatever.
2: Did you have to call the fire department?
3: No, we had to wait for my mom and sister to come back and laugh at us the entire time while they set the thing. I was dehydrated as crap.
2: What are you doing up there?
3: I was burnt and it was hot. And
4: how
3: you'd
4: long
3: sit
4: were you
3: down
4: up
3: and
4: there
3: burn.
4: For?
3: Yeah, maybe like a
4: 10
3: hour
4: minutes?
3: Or two.
2: Oh my God, still though.
3: Oh yeah, it was hot as crap.
2: Yeah,
3: oh
2: people walking God. By the neighborhood like.
3: No. It was like our neighbors have got to come home in a minute, and there we were just sitting on the roof. And my mom, I could see them turn in the driveway, and there's me and my dad.
4: Here all the summer.
3: My sister's looking at like, what are they doing on the roof?
2: Dude, you were in Poe Mill. What if it was like some black Rapunzel and some guy walks? He's like, hey, man, take my braid.
4: Lay down your
2: ditch.
4: Long beard.
2: He's got like an old Hooshman's Auto type
3: I
2: braid.
3: I slid down his cornrow to safety.
4: That's the best.
2: All right, man. Big ups. Let me use that bathroom now.
3: No, that was not when we lived at that house. Mm-hmm. It was the other house. But damn it, that's
2: you want to come in and take a dump?
3: Bianca Belair just saved someone who was drowning in a river. She threw her hair in.
2: Come on.
4: Beautiful.
3: Okay.
2: Cool.
3: So, people are also saying that his name is, I guess they're finding this out.

0: by Googling it or whatever, the guy's name, Fat Boy's right, it's Ski, not Sway, Paige. We were wrong. I thought he was saying Sway, but he's saying Ski. Anyway, drinking on the job, and every person, according to Google here, the AI overview, every person referenced in this investigation did lose their job, which a freaking mail postal job, that's a job. That's a good job.
1: Oh, yeah. Look, man, if you get on, you start sorting the mail, then you can carry it at some point.
0: Some a friend of our family right out of high school said they had family that were postal workers and decided not to go to college. We're going to go straight in and work their way up. And, like, they've been there for, like, 25 years. And they do.
1: That's what my
0: I don't
1: buddy.
0: Know what they make, but they do well.
1: That's what
0: Maybe
1: my buddy
0: they're
1: did.
0: Stealing mail. Because they shouldn't be living in a house.
1: His dad was a carrier. Shots. He came up through high school and started doing it. He's been there ever since.
0: Yeah, that's a good trade.
1: Got
0: to
1: a
0: have.
1: Good route. Make it, and dude, people take care of him during Christmas. He gets tips like crazy.
2: All right.
0: Do you do that?
1: Old ladies baking them stuff.
0: Do you leave your postal person?
1: No, only because she got an attitude once, and you know, had to leave a note, you know, saying don't let your dogs crap back here. And I'm like, well, maybe you should put all your cigarette butts back out.
0: Oh,
1: here.
0: Wow. God, they smoke around your mail.
1: She's putting them out in turds.
0: Oh,
2: I've heard
1: she has to walk behind the thing.
0: Oh, no, she yeah. put no.
1: So she has to walk behind the mailbox to put the mail in, and that's where all the dog poop.
2: I've heard somebody
0: she's using like a stick pin
2: on
0: stick
2: the
0: cushion.
2: Phone outside, and
0: pin
2: it's
0: cushion.
2: It's my mail person talking on the phone, pin. And my dogs are like, rah, rah, rah, rah, rah, rah. And I'm just like, can't you leave my house and put it in the box?
1: Wow,
2: go.
0: Wow. You know, you put on such a facade. You never talk to people like that.
1: I know. Like,
2: you're so, I
0: see
2: like
0: you out in
1: you
0: the
1: make
0: hallways.
1: Yourself like a bully.
0: You're not a bully.
2: I wanted to open the door and say, get out, but I didn't.
1: I think that's why
2: the dogs were doing that. They were saying, move away.
1: That's why old girl quit, because she heard about your bullying. When it came to her, she's like, I'm out of here.
0: That and right now you have balls.
2: That's, yeah, I do.
3: 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This ride could get bumpy. 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

0: Yes, sir. Rise Guys Morning Show. Good morning to you. It is Wednesday.
1: Wednesday.
0: August 26, 2026. 82626.
1: How you?
2: No.
0: 82626. I'm all right, you know. Slept real good.
1: Yeah.
0: Actually, I slept.
1: I know you didn't sleep a lot. I know that.
0: Well,
2: that's creepy.
0: Well, he stayed over last night.
2: Oh, okay.
0: He told ghost stories till 3 a.m.
2: That's so nice.
0: And I was like, I can't go to sleep. We got to get up in an hour.
1: I don't know what you're doing, but I got a late email, and I'm like, he's going to be late.
0: Late but you're on.
2: Yar.
0: Late email. Let's see. Yeah. Was the one is why I misspelled rejoins?
1: Oh, I didn't notice that.
0: Oh, it says rejoins.
1: Whoa. You dumb bastard.
0: I'm going to read that other email.
1: I'm going to shame you like you do other misspellers.
0: Well, no, that was for fun. Like when I spell, you know, like Wednesday with two E's on the end instead of an A-Y. Wednesday.
1: Or fork off.
0: I'm like the mom of Drew Holiday. Says, I'm going against what everybody says. I'm spelling it with a J because that sounds right.
2: All right.
0: Drew.
1: Yep.
0: I love it. It's tough for the kid, I bet, though. You know, he'd get letters from little girls with the D-R-E-W on it. It's like, no, my name's J-R-U-E, Drew.

0: You misspelled it.
1: Drew. I think it's, instead of just going by what everybody else says, oh, that's how you spell Drew. It's like past tense of draw.
0: Dumb little hood rat.
1: Drawing. I'm a drawer.
0: I'm a drawer.
1: I'm wearing drawers today, actually.
2: I'm so happy for you.
1: Yeah, yeah. Take them off. I have a chest of them at
2: Commando,
1: home.
2: Commando, you're actually wearing,
1: you know,
2: drawers.
1: As a kid, I did not realize that it was a chest of drawers. Just I knew it as a Chester drawer.
2: Yes.
1: Chester.
2: Chester
1: drawer. A Chester drawer. Like.
0: Well, they still are.
1: Chester drawer. Over there by the nightstand, a.k.a.
3: side table.
1: I love the difference.
2: What's the difference between a nightstand and a side table?
1: Same thing.
2: Thinking drawers.
1: Drawers.
0: The nightstand does not know about the table.
1: The funny furniture names and stuff, you know. My mom had a pie safe, which was
2: fun.
1: Do you ever put a pie in there to hide it from people?
2: No, I don't eat pies generally, unless it's Thanksgiving.
0: Thanksgiving pie.
1: Mm-hmm. Paige likes to trip the life fantastic on Thanksgiving. She tries alternate sexual lifestyles.
2: Well, I just hope that somebody brings a good pie,
0: Lip bumper.
2: Lemon meringue or something like that that I only eat at that
1: favorite?
2: Time.
1: You know what I've been having a hankering for? I saw it at Publix. God!
2: Get out
1: of my head, bitch! Yes, it was key lime. How did you do that?
2: I don't know.
1: Wow.
0: We went from rubbing meat to eating pie.
1: I know, just like that.
2: I just read it. I don't know.
1: Wow. Reed, what did I have for lunch yesterday?
2: Turkey.
1: No.
0: A certain burger, maybe?
2: Wendy's.
1: Yes.
0: Does it rhyme with myrrh?
1: No. No, it does not. I just had a hamburger.
2: Oh, what is that, Chick-fil-A? But
1: I don't want to.
2: I think.
1: Name
0: ask me in person, kids. I'll tell you what that means.
1: You just asked me, where's the best hamburger in Greenville? Cheeseburger. I'll tell you. I'll tell you off there.
2: Uh-huh.
1: You ain't got to go all the way to Chicago for it. No.
2: Sounds wonderful.
1: It's so good. So good.
0: I don't know if I want to tell you this or not.
1: I already know.
2: Is this bad news? Because I don't really need any more.
1: I don't know.
0: It might be.
1: Paige's car got repoed while she was driving to work.
0: It might not be. Mark Zucker, give it back. Come on, man.
1: She drug
2: I got the other one back.
0: I did notice something about somebody's car outside. If they might have gotten in a fender bender recently.
2: My car?
0: Yeah.
1: Ooh. Ooh. Ooh.
0: Well, you
1: don't
0: Paige's car.
1: He's got to be yours because he don't go the way I
2: On the driver's side or passenger side?
0: Yeah.
2: That was already there.
0: Oh, okay.
1: I know. Wow.
2: Yeah.
1: Oh.
0: I thought you all.
2: But there's something else on that you might have noticed on the back.
1: Well, he said on the front.
0: Oh. No, I didn't notice
1: now,
0: anything.
1: Now, did you back in and he possibly thought that was your front?
2: No, that was already done.
0: No, I didn't go to the back because I'm on the front row here, too.
1: Oh.
0: I thought you ran into old Matt Man's dong and.
2: In a parking lot.
0: And it put a dent in your fender.
1: Good Lord. Oh, thanks.
0: No, I'm like putting putting the goob over.
1: Wow.
2: Appreciate well, I don't want the goob that would wreck my car. Come on in.
0: Let me come on.
2: I don't want that.
0: No. You sure?
2: That's a destructive goob.
1: Paige wants her back end, not that alone. Leave her front end alone. Her back end. Right?
2: Right?
1: Might scrub the rotors a little bit. Yeah.
2: Sure.
0: That was not the bad news I was going to tell you about.
1: But
0: it might not be bad news now. Like, I don't know yet.
1: Okay.
0: Saw a roach earlier.
1: Oh. Who was smoking weed?
0: In here.
1: Like the bug or the one. Drug?
2: How big? Like this big?
0: No, I mean, God almighty. I don't think any of them were that big.
1: She thought he was still talking about me.
0: Jesus Christ.
1: I mean, speaking of cockroaches, go ahead.
0: Mid-size,
1: was it
0: I guess.
1: A cockroach?
0: Well, I didn't see the roach, but I saw the other. I just flicked it. I don't know where it went. So it could still be around here somewhere. But
1: you thump the roach in the nuts.
0: Just be aware if you see a big roach.
1: Okay.
0: Don't flip out.
1: Well, everything in here is black, so it'd be hard to see. I mean, start just crawling around on your arm.
2: Yeah.
1: I mean, my arm's not black. But I'd feel it then, even.
0: Would you like some more bad news?
1: Oh, gosh, man.
2: God.
1: You now are admitting that you love to do this to me.
0: God, this could be fun. I should have been in the news biz. So, That thing we talked about off the

0: air about the headphones?
1: Yes.
0: It's like not a possibility.
1: No.
0: So if we got, you know, if we did the pieces in the ear,
1: yeah,
0: we'd still have to be hooked up.
1: Interference.
2: Feedback.
0: Like, it's not going to be wireless. So we can do buds, but you're still going to be...
1: I don't understand that.
0: I don't either.
1: The only reason I think we need to even have headphones on is when we are listening to audio or like a phone caller. Otherwise, if we're in here right now, I don't know why we have to have headphones on. Other than I like the sound of my own voice. It sounds really good this morning, actually. A little vocal fry, I've noticed. A little bit of vocal fry when I do my ASMR work, my asthma.
0: I mean, you could go without them, but you'd have to, you could self-modulate. You don't know.
1: You wouldn't know when you're talking too loud or too.
0: So you sound normal.
1: Yeah. Oh, I do right now?
0: Yep.
1: Oh, okay.
0: But can you hear us without them?
1: Okay. What? Say again? No. Yeah, I hear you fine. I hear you fine. Actually, your voice sounds better in the headphones. I'm going to put it back on.
0: What are we doing?
1: You sound like garbage off the air.
2: God.
1: I'm just kidding. No, I don't know why that doesn't. No, your voice is great. No, it is. It's very. The three of us have very distinguishable.
2: Yeah,
1: distinguishable voices.
0: I wish I had more bad news now, but I don't.
2: Well, I don't need any.
1: Why? Because I've turned them all on you.
0: I'm out of bad news.
1: Right.
0: If you got bad news, email it to me.
1: Wade Barrett, holler at him.
2: I don't want any more bad news.
0: Tweet us, message us, whatever.
1: No. Tweet us, X us.
2: I just want good news.
0: Well, the good news.
1: All right, you know what I'm going to do? I'm going to make that happen.
2: I get enough bad news every day.
1: I am going to do something that I don't like to do.
0: Uh-oh.
1: And that is come to work. No, I'm kidding.
0: If I could skip today, that might have been the day.
1: Let's see. Well, Okay, let me trip the news and see what we can find. Serena Williams came back with a triumphant return page.
2: Heck,
1: good for her.
2: She plays like no other.
0: Why?
1: Is she the one on Ozempic or Roe or whichever?
0: Yeah, she's on one of them.
2: Well, why not?
1: Is she the same one that was crip walking during?
0: Yep.
1: Okay, so I said, okay. I can never remember which is which.
0: Don't retire. Nobody, like, don't announce you're going to retire. Why would you paint yourself in that corner? That's what she did.
1: To get accolades.
0: I guess.
1: That's.
0: But she's already the greatest female tennis player ever.
2: Maybe people just need to take the time off, and then they realize that once they take the time off, they want to come back.
1: She might be trying to get rid of her weirdo husband. He's a weirdo. I mean, he's like.
0: I'm sorry, they don't match.
1: No, not at all. Not at all. I mean, he's like some kind of tycoon, kind of like. You know, what kind of whatever you want.
0: Is that his name?
2: Tycoon.
0: Oh, fussing name. I'll write that one down.
1: I don't know that would be.
0: They could put it up there. Like,
1: what's the one I sent you?
0: Carrie Coon, the actress.
1: I sent you one, a good one yesterday.
2: Damn it. Mixed doubles. Okay.
1: Oh.
0: Yeah.
1: Yeah. Enough about happy hour, Paige. Let's talk about the Serena Williams.
2: I need happy
1: Venus
2: hour.
1: Williams.
0: He's white. It's the only way they're allowed to play.
1: Well, he's like an entrepreneur type or whatever. But, you know, that's not to say anything about anything. But, yeah, the match on paper doesn't look okay, so you said Lucha Doris for one. So is that like a woman named Doris who's a mass wrestler?
0: Well, no, she just wears the mask around the house, I guess.
1: Lucha Doris. And then I wrote back lollygagging. Hi, like my name is Lolly. Lollygagging.
0: That's got to be.
1: Lollygagging.
0: Is that a porn star name already? It's got to be taken, right?
1: Lollygagging. Lollygagging. Yeah. there's another one I sent you. Now I can't find it. I need to start putting them in the folder like I used to do instead of doing that because we text a lot. More than people would think.

0: lessons.
1: Yeah. I found it.
2: It's not his real name.
1: Yeah. Oh. The fussy name was Dorothy Funk Jr. Dorothy.
3: Oh, rest in peace.
0: That's kind of cute. Dorothy Funk.
1: Dorothy Funk Jr. Yes, in honor of Dory.
2: Dory, damn it.
1: May you find Nemo in heaven.
2: Terry's up there waiting on you, buddy.
1: Yes.
2: Yeah, it sucks that we can't be wireless. I told you, I thought somebody was wireless. They're not wireless. They wear buds, but see, they're plugged in.
1: That's where I would need the... I feel like my ear needs to be completely covered. Like, I don't know that the earbud would completely silence everything else. That makes sense.
2: Do they make them noise canceling?
0: Yeah. Earbuds?
1: Oh, they do?
0: Yeah, okay. Well, you can only hear what you're hearing.
2: Now, I'm saying this because I don't know how to search the part that would make it wireless.
1: You know what I always wanted when I was a kid that I saw on... God, I know you saw this commercial. It was called the Whisper 2000. And it was this little thing that you put near your ear, and it somehow would make other conversations in the house. Like, you know what I'm saying? Like, it was literally telling you how to spy on your family.
3: I can hear it. Now, Matthew, take it out.
1: Don't listen to us talk. We're saying where we're hiding the dessert. The Whisper 2000. My God, if I could find that commercial, it'd bring back so many memories. I never ordered one. Yeah, it was a hearing aid, but it almost made it sound... A Whisper 2000, a famous late 80s, as seen on TV, personal sound application device designed to look like a small pocket radio. That's right. They said no one will be suspicious because it'll look like a transistor. You imagine nowadays you're sitting around with a transistor radio? I'm not trying to look suspicious. I have a transistor radio. It was a super sensitive sound modulator, actually invented by a spy. Very nice. You could buy one for $10 to $30 and listen.
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1: 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They turn your Whisper. Mom, I want a Whisper 2000 on for next year's Christmas.
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4: 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Use Whisper 2000 in theaters. You'll hear every word clearly, comfortably. 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Here's how to order.
1: Damn. Did you hear the guy was at the... He was like a young kid, and he's sitting there, and he puts his Whisper 2000 in because these girls are looking at him talking. She's like, oh, my God, he's so cute.
2: I wonder if he's got a elephant trunk in his
1: drawers.
2: I bet
1: he does. He walked with a limp. I hope it's the good reason.
2: You think he's got a lot of underwear hair?
1: Yeah.
0: Underwear hair.
2: That's kind of...
1: That lady yesterday, she popped when I said underwear hair.
2: What was her name? Damn it.
1: He was Caleb. I do remember Caleb. That because it made me think of KK. Yeah. Rest in peace.
2: Caleb. I can't think of her name.
1: I don't either.
2: God dang it.
1: I don't either. I had a horrible memory.
2: I remember him calling us or somebody in A-hole.
1: Yeah, well, he called one of us a mean word for the rectum.
0: That's not nice.
3: That's the definition of mean word for the rectum.
1: Yeah, just a mean word for a rectum. And
2: he said his feet don't smell, though.
1: No. Feet don't smell. Shelly.
3: Shelly. Shelly.
1: Shelly. Shelly with a Y, not an I.
2: Just kind of curious to kind of see what his feet smell like.
1: No, not at all.
0: Sorry, I didn't mean to cut
1: off. Also, I wonder, I was thinking about that yesterday, believe it or not. Actually, you know why I did? Because when I took my shoes off, I was like, let me smell these just to see. If they're, maybe your feet sting, you don't know. They smelled fine. But I was like, if your feet are that putrid, like dudes was yesterday, and you know, we'll replay it later if you missed it. The girl broke up with him because his feet stunk. She could smell them through his shoes. She tried to bring it up. He said no one ever told him that. So that made me start to think, was that just her off-the-cuff excuse?

0: as to why they broke up.
1: I mean, that'd be a pretty good excuse.
0: Yeah.
2: Yeah.
0: Because, I mean, if your feet stunk that bad, like, do you remember years ago we used to know someone we'd run into every once in a while, and you'd just smell a funk on them?
2: How do you not want to sit next to something that was?
1: She says she'd rather kiss his ass than his foot.
2: That's putrid. You wouldn't want to sit on him. Yeah. Or sit by him.
0: Yeah, I know.
1: She said you could smell him through the shoes.
0: Yeah.
1: That's messed up.
0: We successfully did that. I can't believe it. Paige was trying hard. She kept throwing that bait out there.
1: She was.
0: I could use some good news.
1: She thought I was going to go for it.
0: It's bad news.
2: That's true.
0: It's bad news.
1: Tell her it's bad news.
0: I figured you could look at it through a, you know, with a silver lining. Like she's...
2: With Carl.
1: Do you know what bad news I heard yesterday? One of my gay friends turned straight. I was like, oh no.
2: It ain't going to happen.
0: Actually, Twan sent me a message. He wants to know if I want to go on vacation with him and his lover. We're going to go to the Gay of Hormuz.
1: Oh, what if Trump threatens to rename it?
0: We're going to change the name.
1: He already said he was going to change Lake Ontario now if they don't play ball.
0: Canada's playing ball. I want to change the ginger ale to America Dry. I want to do it.
1: Make a list. We do it all. The Gay of Hormuz. It's fun.
0: Make Toronto move down to down here in the States. You know, the Blue Jays, that is.
1: Google will recognize it, too, just like the deal with Gulf of America. Like, they'll change it.
0: God, I want to say, I'm sure that is like a big joke. You know, like people's already made that joke already.
1: They used the term in Vietnam, Google. Brought it all the way here, made a website.
0: Maybe not. I might be the first one to actually say it.
1: Is it that what the soldier said in Vietnam? I called a Google.
0: Good Lord. The Gaze of Hormuz refers to a viral internet video from early 2026 where a protester was tricked into defending a fictional group of LGBTQ plus individuals from the Strait of Hormuz.
1: Do you mean LGBTQ?
0: Yeah, you know me. I like OPP. Stick with that.
1: LGBTQ plus TIA, you're right.
0: Or is What's it just TIA? IA?
1: Is it LGBTQ plus IA?
0: I don't know. I support Palmaya.
1: You support the Gay of Hormuz. We love the Hormuz. We love oil. We love all. We love all.
0: I would say to my grandma, I'd say, Nanny, what does Palmaya mean? You too young to know what that means. I'm like, well, just tell. I'm asking you a question.
1: Tell you when you get old.
0: You too young to know what that means. But let's watch his Chuck Norris movie.
2: Oh, my God.
0: Where he's going to put a burlap sack over his face with a rat in there, and he's going to bite that rat. Disgusting. You ever see that?
2: No.
0: Missing an act? God, what a great movie. Yeah. Okay.
1: Vote for Darlene, and we'll give you a lot of oil.
0: When we come back, we will talk about what you're all texting about. We just didn't want to, open it up with the show first thing. I thought that's what you were doing with the bad news thing.
1: Oh, I thought you were talking about the Peter North documentary now. That's what we're going to talk about next?
0: That's what we're going to talk about next. Fat Boy got the money together and did order that documentary.
1: He got the money to make it, and I got the money to buy it.
0: You're right. And we're going to get Fat Boy's review of...
2: Down South from Peter North.
1: Hey, that could have been the title.
0: Damn.
1: He is Canadian. He did go south.
0: Look at that.
1: Spoiler alert, he is Canadian.
0: You just made my day with that one. Down South with Peter North. That should have been his show on TLC.
2: It should have been. Going Peter. Down South.
0: He just kept knocking. Hey, what is that? Is that a boom mic? No, that's Peter North.
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0: Look at Paige. Oh, my God. Oh, my God.
1: Yeah.
2: Oh, my God.
0: Man, I'm sorry. I was going for the heartstrings with that one, though. I was like, I don't want to kick it off with 9 to 5.
1: No, you gotta be a little somber. Did you see what they put on the TV? Did you know that?
0: What they put on the TV?
1: Well, her mom was from Union, they said. And she donated to the Spartanburg Hospital System. But above some money into like a garden or something like that.
3: But I wish you love.
1: I had no clue she had family here in the Upstate. Get the post on that one.
0: You did. Paige is squalling right now. I tell you.
1: They're going to have like one hooter at half mast.
0: Should put one boob out.
1: One honor. Boob salute.
0: I knew I was playing song. It still when it starts like that. It's like, golly, boom, boy.
3: I can't cry without listening to that, even before she passed.
0: I know. And now, like, just think, her and Whitney. If Whitney's in heaven, her and Whitney may be doing that one together now, you know?
1: I feel like I should give you some A7X and switch it up a little bit.
0: No, actually, so with the
1: Dolly Parton did a cover of Nightmare. If you
0: with the to. Rejoins today, I selected a little bit of everything from Dolly, including one that is not usually Dolly's sound, but it's a song that she did.
1: She did a Prodigy cover.
0: Smack My Bitch Up. And then she did that cover of that Peaches song.
1: Oh my God. Can you imagine?
0: Don't. Oh, you wouldn't have a big enough mouth.
3: Oh my God.
0: So I'm sitting there with Mrs. X having lunch yesterday. Beautiful, beautiful day. And
1: was nice.
0: She looks at her phone, she's like, "Oh my God, oh my God, oh my God." And I'm like, "Oh boy."
1: She said, "Peter North documentary just dropped."
0: Yeah. She said, "But it's $15. No, she said, I said, what? I said, and my first thing was, did somebody die? And she's like, yes. And then I was like, because the way she went, oh my God, oh my God. I was like, was it someone political?
1: And she's like, oh, well,
0: no.
1: That was a good guess.
0: That was like my first worry in a sense. Like with the way she's, oh my God, oh my God, oh my God.
1: Oh, you thought Jack Daddy's time was...
0: What? You thought today was the election? No, that's today. It's tomorrow. You know, that was yesterday.
1: She forgot to vote. That's what it was. Like, oh, my God. Or she forgot her debit card.
0: No, you can vote tomorrow. No, it was that she's like, Dolly Parton died. And I was like, you got to be freaking kidding me. So, like, and then you look around and you see everybody. I'll tell you, we're at Yeehaw downtown setting out.
1: Oh, yeah.
0: Drinking, she was drinking a regular drink, and I was having some fruity beer. Might have been a cider. I don't know. It was great. It was apple butter.
1: Yeehaw.
0: It was awesome. Apple butter cider. She had the apple butter cider.
3: God, stop.
0: And a
1: whole bunch of fur.
0: I'm sitting, and we're looking, like, you know, we're there together. Obviously, she's telling me, but I'm looking it up on my phone, and then I look around, and everybody in the restaurant's doing it, and then just whispers, and then all of a sudden, Yeehaw changed the music to Dolly Parton. Like,
1: Jesus.
0: Right in the moment, dude.
1: Look how fast it travels.
0: Had hair standing up on my palm of my hand. No, I'm kidding. On my arm. I was just like, whoa. And then I said, oh my God, my daughter. Like, my daughter, I told you, she loved Dolly Parton. She, like,
1: that's why you couldn't tell her.
0: A third of her Christmas presents were Dolly Parton type stuff, like this big old cookbook series that she put out.
1: Yeah.
0: All these different things. And
1: did you text her?
0: Yeah.
1: I wouldn't have texted her.
0: Why?
1: Is she going to break that news to her?
3: She probably already knew.
1: It's one of her favorites.
0: No. Well, no, she didn't know.

0: But, well, I mean, I wasn't telling it to her to ruin her day. I just want to bring her in the know. Yeah. And
1: I hate to break this to you,
0: she,
1: but
0: literally, she's like, I'm devastated right now. And she, man, I mean, like, oh.
2: I did learn it first from the group. Then after that.
0: I beat Grim Rico?
2: Well.
0: I got to give a shout out to Read Like a Book.
2: I got to scoop Grim Rico on it.
0: Really? Oh.
2: Now, you told me, and then I swear it was probably 2 minutes after.
0: Yeah.
2: I got a text from one Big Brown.
0: Ah.
2: He said, was I the first?
1: No,
2: I said, no, you got scooped, but you did scoop Grim Rico, so that's
0: nice. Good. Yeah.
2: Because he's usually quick on it.
0: That's one I hate to have. I mean, I'm not trying, you know what I'm saying. Like, that's tough, man. Like, Rob Inario sent this thing, and it's something that, you know, we've said on here a zillion times about Dolly Parton is, so the meme or whatever that Rob said. Apocalypse draws near as last remaining universally beloved human being passes away. That's so true.
2: Yeah, it is.
0: Like, I dare you to find another person universally known that everybody likes. I've never heard anybody say anything bad about her.
2: No. I don't know if there's anybody left. Who would be left?
0: I mean, I
2: nobody comes to mind.
0: No, the you know, a lot of people, it was probably good they died pre-internet. You know what I'm saying?
2: Yeah. A lot of people like the Fruitcake Lady from back in the day, but Dolly was far and above, you know, number one.
0: Oh, yeah. Yeah. Yeah, I mean, that's a nice goal to have. It made me think, like, boy, I'd love for when someone I die, people say, you know what? What a great person. You couldn't find anybody that didn't like him. I've screwed that up.
2: Now are we gonna see a fight over, you know, the estate?
0: That's another thing.
1: I hope not. I think she probably has it.
0: My buddy Josh texts me. He's like, you just said the other day, he's talking about me. He said, you just said the other day that when somebody's loved one or their mate or whatever passes away, it's not much longer that they last. And Carl, they were married 60 years, I think it was. And he died like, you know, what, within the last year?
2: Yeah, I forgot what they call that, but it's usually...
1: It's easy.
0: Heartbroken syndrome.
1: I actually asked the doctor, is it true that you can die from a broken heart? And he goes, I'm not going to answer that question, but you can.
2: So hang on a second, buddy. I pay a lot of money to come see you.
0: You should have answered that question, because I don't think, like, I don't think you can, but I think that's just where you're...
1: But he did say that the stress...
0: Yeah, the stress.
1: Yeah, but you cannot, you know, not from that instance.
0: Yeah.
2: So you're going to answer.
1: It hurts so bad you feel like you can die.
2: And so, look, you're going to answer because when you pay that copay, you want your money's worth, right? When I go to the dentist, I get my balls checked too.
0: Yeah, you do.
2: Like, do it all.
0: Yeah.
2: Feet
0: I don't
2: crack.
0: Do that at the dentist. I do that and I go to the chiropractor.
2: Like, the copay is all encompassing.
0: Yeah. I say, hey, you adjust them, you know, thump them around a little bit.
2: Check them all.
0: Doom, doom, doom.
2: You know. Have you seen how they pop the cock itch?
0: No, I don't know what that means.
2: The back, where the butt is.
0: The coccyx.
2: Yeah, that's how you say it. He'll, like, stick his thumb, like, in the top of the crack and just, like...
0: Yeah.
2: The way they do it, man, on these videos.
0: I have a protruding butt bone there. Like, you can feel
1: that
0: my...
1: probably feels
0: the
1: good.
0: Base of my spine right above the top of my crack. Is that where yours is?
2: Do you ever think you got a tail?
0: Yeah. Especially after I saw that one movie where, like, the
1: does it wag?
0: Did you just call me a wagger?
2: I think she did.
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0: 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Increasing clouds for today, a chance for some late-day showers and storms with highs in the upper 80s. Still a chance for storms tonight, upper 60s. Thursday through your weekend, some afternoon storms each day, highs in the mid to upper 80s. I'm Michael Caron, 93.3 The Planet. Right now, 70 degrees.
1: As expected, speeds are slowing as volumes build along the 85 corridor, especially around Pelham Road and around the airport. No significant delays as yet. No wrecks or active road work right now, and the upstate is generally flowing smoothly.
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5: Good morning, everyone.
6: Hey.
5: Well, as we know, Dolly Parton passed away yesterday after a brief battle with cancer. She was 80 years old, and she will be laid to rest alongside her husband, Carl Dean, at Woodlawn Memorial Park Mausoleum in Nashville.
6: Yeah, I don't want to say she was evasive about it, but I guess maybe she just didn't want to talk about it.
7: I think she's one of those women that, she just loved making people happy. I mean, you could just tell she loved to make people happy. And I think that the last thing she wanted to do was make people feel bad.
5: And I remember her sister, was it last year, said, let's pray for Dolly. And then nobody knew she had cancer.
7: Mm-hmm. Yeah, it's crazy. It's very crazy. We have... later on, we're gonna play her last performance that she ever did, and then also her last interview. Yeah.
6: We're gonna go back to Pigeon Forge and pay respects to the park.
7: Actually, I got I picked up some tickets.
6: Uh-oh.
7: Well, they offered them the other day. Did you not get any?
6: Yeah.
7: No.
6: I ain't gonna be able to make it. Oh. Not for the. Not this year. At least.
7: This is for the funeral.
6: Oh, funeral I didn't tickets. Get those.
7: No, I'm just kidding. Dollywood too. I tell you what, that place is going to be nuts this year now. Nuts.
6: Yep. Who owns it, I wonder? She didn't own it, did she?
7: Mm-hmm. Yeah.
5: She bought it.
6: I know it cost $20 million when she first started it.
5: It was a struggling park, and she restructured it, I think. And
7: I don't think it was anything. It was all farmland.
6: Yeah. What if they still got the guy that blows glass?
7: Okay, so you are George Glass?
6: I forgot Glass's real name.
7: Partly owned by Dolly and the family. Oh, man, boy, you're on to something. The family-owned entertainment company Hersh End. Never heard of it before. Hersh End. H-E-R.
6: You get their website. It's not after Judd Hersh?
7: No, H-E-R. S-C-H-E-N-D. About us. 75 years, they made their money in Ozark Mountains.
6: Huh. You know, this is like when famous people buy property,
7: yeah,
6: they buy it with LLCs.
7: Right.
6: I wonder if it's one of those things.
7: Well.
6: Some kind of break.
7: Some kind of, hers was probably single.
6: But wouldn't you want that in your name? Like a house or whatever?
7: I think what it is like she had the idea, like Dollywood, the name is perfect and all that stuff. But then she's like, but I don't know anything about making amusement parks.
6: Yeah.
7: So
6: yeah.
7: Then that's where she gets with, with them.
5: So it was a park in the beginning. It was the Silver Dollar City Amusement Park in Pittsburgh.

0: temple.
1: Really?
0: And so she never redid knew that.
1: Never knew that.
2: Yeah, I thought it was like a straight up build from the ground.
1: And I do. Wow. I remember watching Oprah with my mom as a kid, and she was on there saying, I'm going to open up a theme park. I'm going to call it Dollywood. I remember thinking, God, that is brilliant, Dolly.
2: $20 million.
1: Brilliant.
2: Did somebody take over Tweety City? What happened to that one?
1: I think that page is on to something, too. That was one that they had a bunch of different facelifts, different names and stuff. I don't understand how Ghost Town in Maggie Valley, nobody's done anything with that. I know it's a pain in the ass to get up the mountain and everything, but
2: I know somebody that did it.
1: Did what?
2: They got up the mountain and went and took pictures.
0: Of Ghost Town.
2: Yeah.
1: They like hiked up that mountain?
2: I guess.
1: Oh, jeez.
2: This person goes to a lot of abandoned places and takes pictures. And
1: yeah.
2: They went to the house in Anderson before they tore it down, the one that Elvis played in, that big mansion near the interstate right there.
1: Yeah, we did we did something there. We had num-nups.
0: Is that the same place in Anderson?
2: No, this is a different one.
1: Oh.
0: I'm thinking it's the one on 181 or whatever.
2: This one's right there at the interstate of 76 and 85. It was heavily graffitied.
0: Oh, that's a shame.
2: Dirty graffiti, too. Like, you know, Bob sucks. You know, not eggs.
1: Bob sucks.
2: Like, stuff like rough. That. This place is rough.
3: Oh.
1: After Conway's passing, Tweety City was purchased by the Trinity Broadcasting Network, a.k.a. Isn't that Jim Baker? Right?
2: Was that his?
1: I thought that was Jim Baker, Trinity Broadcasting.
2: He was going to build one somewhere else, right?
1: I thought they did. They did. Music City USA was them, I thought. Yeah. TBN.
2: Or he had an abandoned hotel to it that I can't remember.
1: Oh, no. That's owned by...
2: Is that Love Radio?
1: The Crouch family.
2: Quit buying all the frequencies. And quit selling to them.
1: They own 100 Christian radio stations.
2: God almighty.
1: Damn it. Look at me. I said damn it on about that. That's me.
2: 501c, I guess. They can't, you know, they'll have to pay taxes.
0: All right. Well, I'm paid to those US guys.
1: That is true.
2: I mean, they get approved to buy all these frequencies.
1: Yeah. And then the taxes are different. The ratings are different. Everything
2: they get them for cheap. They're so cheap.
1: And yeah, and if they don't, what's the other alternative? If they don't buy the station, who buys the station? And what do they do with it?
2: Dang it.
1: Latin music.
2: Yeah, like
1: that's the other alternative. Yeah. So I bet you a lot of Latin people are sometimes pulling for their music,
2: and then muchacho.
1: They get more Hillsong and. Yeah, whatever, Paris and things.
2: Whatever's on the charts now. Yeah. I don't know what's charting in Christian.
1: I don't know what's charting in Christian. 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And we'll do that next.
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0: 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Increasing clouds for today, a chance for some late-day showers and storms with highs in the upper 80s. Still a chance for storms tonight, upper 60s. Thursday through your weekend, some afternoon storms each day, highs in the mid to upper 80s. I'm Michael Caron, 93.3 The Planet. Right now, 70 degrees.
1: A wreck is causing delays on the 101. The crash is at Caliber Ridge Drive at BMW. All directions of 101 are affected. Southbound 85 is slowing down out of Spartanburg from 29 to the 101. And remember, westbound 123 Academy is closed west Greenville at Welcome.
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6: Well, that's got the right rhythm, if you know what I'm saying.
5: Jump in the shower and the blood starts pumping. Out on the streets, the traffic's

0: Dabney Coleman. He's still, he's gone too, right?
1: I think he did pass away.
0: So now the only, Lily Tomlin's gone.
1: Oh, she's still with us.
0: Oh, she is?
1: Yeah.
0: Okay, and so is Jane Fonda.
2: Yeah.
1: I did not know she was a lesbian until a couple years ago.
2: Lily?
1: Yeah.
0: Oh.
1: I mean, she was.
2: She was never really with John Travolta.
1: She was good looking.
0: Who was she
1: back
0: with?
1: Back in the day.
2: Allegedly John Travolta, but that wasn't true.
0: Oh, I don't think Travolta's ever really been with a woman.
1: And funny?
0: Depends on who you talk to. You hear from a lot of comments. That dude really. He just prefers the company of a man.
2: He may be a little that way, yeah.
1: It's Kenny him Powers'
0: his,
1: mom.
0: Him and his Baphomet dance he does.
2: I like him.
0: So.
1: Leave me out of that lawsuit. It's just you two.
0: Oh, that's right. God, he is known for suing people when you talk about his.
1: It's not as bad as old dude who.
0: Right.
1: Can't even say his name.
0: Old dude gets real mad.
1: Well, he looks a lot like the guy I was talking about earlier. Who does this guy, who does he look a lot like? The guy you can't say his name because he'll sue?
0: Who does he look a lot like?
1: Looks a lot, yeah. Looks a lot like a famous male.
0: Porn star.
1: Yeah.
0: Yeah.
1: His name might rhyme with
0: Dieter Porth. Did you just say Muffer? My God. That's the name of your OBGYN.
3: Muffer.
0: It's Muff ER.
1: Do you have any patience? God, where's that show?
0: Tonight on Muff ER. Muff ER. Tonight, a person with Alzheimer's comes in and tries to get muffler work done because

0: reading, but you read on the can.
1: That's the only time. I got tired of reading shampoo labels and stuff.
0: Jesus.
1: So
2: I hate reading.
1: Muffins backwards is what you do when you take them out of the oven.
2: I got to write it down because I can't see it in my head. Hang on a second. Muffins backwards. M-U-F-I-N-S.
1: Blown. Oh, I just blew your mind.
2: Snife them. Sniff them. What is it?
1: Sniff them.
2: M-U-F-I-N-S.
0: Sniff them.
1: Muffins backwards is sniff them. That's what you do when you take them out of the oven. All right.
2: What is race car backwards then? Let me write that one down. R-A-C-A-R-R. That's the same damn word.
1: Holy crap.
2: Look at that.
1: Did you know that ahead of time?
2: Mm-hmm. I think I saw it on a popsicle
1: stick. I've never heard that before. Yeah. Race car backwards.
0: He's just trying to be funny.
2: What is, dang it, never mind. It doesn't work that way.
1: What?
2: What is, I was trying to reverse sniff them to the other way around. To where it was, you know.
1: Muff them?
2: Well, that's the first word, and the last word is sniff. Then I tried to figure out how that was spelled, and it's just.
1: Oh.
2: I'm trying to wake up.
1: You want to dump out on it so no one hears it?
0: You
2: can't dump out in minutes.
0: You want a sip of your favorite coffee?
1: You know, this is the third day in a row. Y'all bitching about free things.
0: I'm loving it. I'm sorry I'm not bitching.
2: Well, look, we had rolls yesterday, and nobody thought to put the effers in the fridge. They're rolls. All strawn out along the damn, what do you call it, counter.
1: Island.
2: I'm like, this would have been nice to have if somebody would have thought about, you know.
0: If you keep complaining.
2: Put them in the fridge.
0: We won't get anything.
2: What if that's... look, we were going to get like filet mignon in here, but Fabboy had to run his mouth. And exactly. Now we ain't getting spit.
0: No lobster for breakfast.
2: I was like, okay, no plug for your steak.
1: Oh, God. You come in here eating lobster for breakfast.
0: I can't.
2: Do you remember somebody would bring us scrimps for breakfast?
1: Yeah.
2: Like a plate of them.
0: I have that with some grits.
1: Oh.
0: That's what I'm talking about.
1: I love shrimp and grits.
0: He doesn't know what he's missing.
1: You don't like shrimp and grits?
0: I don't think you're Southern. You need to leave.
2: You know what happens if you eat a lot of seafood for
1: Southern.
2: Real?
1: What?
2: It wrecks your stuff.
1: Yeah.
0: How does it wreck? What stuff are we inferring
2: about
0: to?
2: That.
1: Number twos.
0: How?
2: Something what? With the seafood and the pH and the mercury. I heard a doctor talk about
0: oh,
2: it.
0: Oh, yeah, like, mercury poison. I don't know.
2: He's like, you know somebody that eats a lot of seafood? You better stay away from them as far as that goes. You better wear a mask if you know.
0: I have salmon once a week. Does that count?
2: I think it was 3 to 4 times, no matter what the dish is.
1: 3 to 4 times a week?
2: Yeah, for
0: that's
2: seafood.
0: That's not really seafood. Salmon's fresh, right?
2: Nah, salmon don't live in the sea. You're good.
1: I don't know.
2: Yes, it's seafood.
1: I mean, it's a fish. Well, to her point, though, if you had a trout, are you eating seafood? It's a fair point.
0: River fish.
1: It's a fair point.
2: I mean, are there trout in the ocean?
1: No.
2: Like don't fish. I don't know.
1: No.
2: Like,
1: but if you, it would it not be okay for a rainbow trout to be on the seafood menu?
2: Ooh,
1: it should
2: see,
1: be on
2: I don't
1: the
2: know.
1: Lake. Dude, let's open a lake food steakhouse.
2: What about a brown trout?
1: I am serious.
0: Seafood.
1: Lake food steakhouse.
2: Stony Brook already did
1: or,
2: it.
1: No, a lake. Seafood house. Lake food house.
2: It smelled awful. You know how a certain Silver's seafood restaurant would smell back in the day? Like feet and tartar sauce.
1: But you know how like you go to like Benjamin's or one of the big ones down at the beach and they have like the life, the mermaid swimming around in the water feature? You could have like some girl swimming around like she's at Party Island inside of the lake food house.
0: So salmon can live in fresh and...
1: Really?
0: Yes.
1: Are you thinking of Tim Salmon then?
0: No, I was thinking of the salmon jumping in the river and bears eating it.
1: Dolly Parton, I apologize to you because I played you song there. I thought it'd ease us into the audio that we pulled.
2: That's why if you see a bunch of girls going out, hey, girls' night, oyster shooters, you better look out. That's all I'm saying.
0: That's pretty good.
2: Mm-hmm. Nothing worth putting up with that.
1: Those were good.
0: Well, they were that night. Do you remember?
1: No, I don't.
2: You
0: were there.
1: I know.
3: I understand how they're funny. The crack is stupid.
4: I need like five.

0: 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Increasing clouds for today, a chance for some late-day showers and storms with highs in the upper 80s. Still a chance for storms tonight, upper 60s. Thursday through your weekend, some afternoon storms each day, highs in the mid to upper 80s. I'm Michael Caron, 93.3 The Planet. Right now it's 68.
1: So far this Wednesday morning, traffic through the upstate has been moderate, and it looks like the crash near BMW has cleared. The only hot spot I'm finding right now is southbound 85 at 290 East Main. Spartanburg speeds are less than 30 miles an hour through that area. Wade Hampton is also clear east and west.
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0: off-air conversation. Mm. Well, I was running back. Let's keep it going. I got to come on here and do it on the radio. Can't cuss.
1: You do something to me that I can't explain. Hold me closer and I feel no pain.
2: You think they ever did it, her and Kenny?
0: Oh, yeah. Question is, was Kenny first or was Bert first?
2: You know, it was always, the innuendo was always there. Like her and Burt Reynolds, her and Kenny Rogers. They tried to make the rumors about her and Porter Wagoner, and no one believed those. If you knew anything about Porter Wagoner.
3: What if she was always faithful to Carl all her life?
2: That's what I'm saying. I
3: think she loved him more than anything.
2: I mean, there's no reason for me not to think that, you know?
0: You know, if you know where to look, there are a few ladies around town that had some experiences with Bert. Because when he played at Florida State, they played Furman. This is when Furman played at Serene Stadium downtown.
3: He definitely was very cute back in the day.
0: So Bert was in town for a little bit.
3: I'm sure my mother would have.
2: You ever seen that without the mustache?
3: She liked
2: though.
0: It's weird looking.
2: Look like a completely different person without that mustache.
0: Tom Selleck, too. Like, they got to have that taco meat on the chest.
2: Yeah.
3: Yeah, there's a lot of people, when they shave their beards or mustache off, they look like little boys.
2: I would look like a teenage girl.
0: Shave your beard, you look like Roseanne.
2: I would. Oh, you want to play that? It's not your rejoin week, pal.
1: God nice. Damn it!
3: That's not nice.
2: Paige, since I got you all verklempt earlier playing Dolly.
3: Yeah.
2: I've got two pieces of audio. Don't apologize.
3: That's like the third time I've cried in this room this year.
0: What was the other time? Somebody break wind?
3: Yes.
0: Oh, I forgot about that part. Ride it together.
2: She's talking about life.
0: Oh, okay. Like the
2: Sibian
0: roller coaster of love. That's what I thought. Like something Melissa sells down the road here.
2: They're like facing each other.
3: Oh Lord!
1: Ah, damn it!
0: I think Dolly would have liked that one. She would appreciate that.
2: I do too. Okay, Paige, do you want to hear Dolly's last performance, or do you want to hear her last public speaking? Which one would you rather hear first?
3: Performance.
2: Okay, so the performance is from, believe it or not, March 14th, her last performance. She took the stage for Dollywood's 40th anniversary, performing a song called Celebrate the Dreamer in You.
4: Hey,

0: was to run back to AC/DC.
1: Stepped on. What do you mean?
0: I was getting a nice little

0: The dreamer in you.
1: I remember seeing this on the news.
2: That's sweet.
1: I thought they thought she wasn't going to come, or like it was a surprise performance.
3: Well, yeah, because Carl had just died like a couple weeks earlier.
1: Yeah.
3: So they didn't think she was going to show up. They thought she was going to do a pre-message or whatever.
1: Well, she showed up.
3: She showed up, yeah. I mean, I think, you know.
1: Carl Parton, rest in peace.
3: Carl might have wanted her to go on with the show. And plus, you got to, like, when you suffer a loss like that, you pour yourself into whatever you're doing, and then it kind of distracts you a little bit, you know?
2: Yeah.
1: God, do that documentary about Carl. How did he live?
3: What, like, was he like a stay-at-home, like
1: yeah,
3: like he sat home and eat bonbons all day, you know, order stuff off QVC.
1: So was he wrenching around on
2: probably
1: cars?
2: Like, or? A regular guy working on his farm, doing his stuff, yeah.
1: Did he have an expensive taste? Or?
3: Yeah, like, did he have any crazy cars or, you know?
1: Let us know about Carl.
2: Oh, yeah. It would be nice if she bought him a Lambo and he's driving around in
3: town.
2: Imagine.
3: <don't mind>. You imagine.
2: Where's Carl?
3: And no kids ever either. Like, no children. Oh,
1: wonder if that ever came up. I've never heard her talk about not having kids.
3: I feel like, and I have not looked this up, but I feel like one of the two, either her or Carl, could not. And I don't know which was which.
1: Do you think she would have wanted him, though? Like, that career.
3: I can see. I'm shocked she never, like, adopted, like, a bunch of kids from, like, Africa or something.
1: Yeah, I'm thinking,
3: like, I can
1: about
3: see
1: it.
3: Dolly doing that.
1: Yeah.
2: I mean, she gave
3: giving them a whole mountain to go live in.
2: Because her dad couldn't read. One of her charities was giving books to kids, and that's wonderful.
1: Well, he's not missing much.
3: Well, Fat Boy, he hates reading. Fat Boy's saying her mama's from Union. I never knew that.
1: I didn't either.
3: Never.
1: She donated to Spartanburg County, the hospital system. I forgot exactly what she donated, but gave some money.
3: Yeah. And the other thing, too, is Dolly made a line of children's books, like kids' books. It's like farm stuff. So Jasper would read.
1: Really?
3: Dolly Parton, he wouldn't read it, but she'd, you know, his mom and dad would read.
1: Like the characters, like Little Golden Books type stuff?
3: Yeah, kind of like that. But it would be like a whole... And then again, you're like, but did Dolly just lend her name to this or whatever? But it was in that whole universe of Dolly. But like that last song there, like I have to be honest, like all her songs toward the end were just so inspirational.
1: Yeah.
3: And like, do your best, follow your dreams. Like, you know, I appreciate the message there. And when you get older, that stuff you start to pay attention to and say, yeah, look, I did it. I was a little girl from Sevierville.
1: I wonder who her Kris Jenner was. That one person, just, you know, the mogul bringing you all the ideas, telling you what you should be doing.
3: Like her, yeah, like her.
1: Like, is that one person? Or because when you're at her level, and people got to be coming with you, like, all the time with stuff, right? Like, hey, do this. Or,
3: oh, of course.
1: You know, do this business. Or,
3: what would you call that? Like her personal, not her personal assistant, because that person wouldn't know. Like her muse.
1: Yeah, like whatever the money person is. Like, you should be doing an endorsement with Breakout Bras or whatever, you know, stuff like that.
3: Yeah, yeah. Man, I mean, I think it was really her. I mean, I think she just had the ideas and then went and found the people to do it. Now, that other thing we were talking about with that company that owned Dollywood with her. Yeah. I think that's just Hirsch End. I think that's, she owned 50% of the company, and then they owned the other half, obviously. This is now saying, oh man, this story now, like I'm on just Google's homepage or whatever, Googling that, and it's like, now the question is, who owns the other half of Dollywood? Mm-hmm. Boy, yeah, people, like, just don't let stuff like chill out before they just start. Now we're talking about it.
1: Yeah, what? I mean, you get kind of curious about how it flows from,
3: yeah,
1: there.
3: Especially not having children, you know, like maybe it goes to her sister. Maybe Carl had
1: her total net worth has got to be a few hundred million, right?
3: It was lower than I thought. I did look it up yesterday, and now I've forgotten. Yesterday was
1: all
3: lower.
1: The songs.
3: I drank during the day yesterday, like not by myself, but like at lunch. Actually, Dolly's death may have made me drink more. And I went home, and I sit down and take my shoes off, and I fell asleep for an hour. It's in the middle of the day.
2: It happens.
1: You need that nap, but no longer than an hour.
3: But I can't drink during the day and then just go right back to life. Like, I don't know how people do it, like you postmen.
1: How do you do it, Justin?
2: Oh my God.
3: You remember that from yesterday.
2: Wow.
3: That's a little callback. Dolly was worth between 450 and 650 million.
1: Wow, that's a lot higher than I thought it'd be. Well, 20 plus hit songs,
3: dude. I figured I would have assumed she was close to a billionaire because of all the products. I mean, all the products she had, and it wasn't like oversaturation either. It was just like well picked. You know, I think she owned like half the gift shop at freaking Cracker Barrel.
1: She knew her demo. Yeah, man. Her and Pentatonix.
3: God bless.
1: And I ball know. Cards. That's what runs Cracker Barrel now.
3: I know.
1: Pentatonix and ball cards.
3: I know.
1: And iron skillets.
3: And like $5 suckers.
1: And 40-pound Reese cups.
3: Well, the Dollywood, home of the $250 apple pie.
1: Oh, and the cinnamon bread. It's Are they still so going to be doing good. That?
3: They, dude. I really, Dollywood is already, I mean, it's pricey. I mean, everything is. You can't, you know.
1: Yeah.
3: But I hope to God they don't, like, take all the, what Dolly made that and, like, totally, you know, kind of like what TKO did to WWE, where they just totally just.
1: Everything's kind of turned out license-wise.
3: Yeah, everything. You're going to see Dolly everywhere, Dolly this, Dolly that. I hope they protect that in a sense.
1: Her private residence that she had at Dollywood, you know, that's will that turn into a museum now?
3: I don't know. So here's the just days before she died, the date was August 14th. The new ride up at Dollywood this year, I know nothing about it. Night Flight Expedition.
2: Fun.
1: Yeah, I just know it's new. I don't know what it, like, what it's about.
3: Yeah.
2: See, last year, Tanya and I, we had a goal to ride all the rides that we wanted to ride. And we finished, and at that time, we watched fireworks. It was midnight. It was the funnest time.
1: There's a new roller coaster called Dong that they wanted to ride.
2: We're going to recreate the magic again this year.
3: Are you?
2: Yes.
1: Yeah, I see you with the doing the two fingers.
3: I think you should get a lot of big-breasted women to go to Dollywood one particular day.
1: It's like tribute.
2: I'll get all my friends and go.
3: Yes.
2: Because Dollywood t-shirts.
3: Even her male gay friends have big breasts.
1: They do. They got big knockers.
2: I don't think I'm going with a friend. I think
3: that's why she does radio with us. You know.
2: Because you have big breasts?
3: Yeah. Yeah. Like okay.
1: The market corner.
3: Just quit making this about you.
2: I'm just saying how much fun the rides are.
3: So, August 14th, I guess that was the big day that the ride was supposed to debut, and they said Dolly was going to be there to maybe cut the ribbon, or I doubt she was going to ride the thing.
1: she did. I love rides, y'all.
3: You never know. So the 14th, so that would have been 12 days ago, she did not appear at Dollywood, but this is a recording of her on the big screen talking to the fans that did expect to see her live.
0: Audrey, and so my national doctor has kind of clipped my wings saying, you ain't traveling this week. So I guess if your doctor tells you ain't traveling this week, you ain't traveling this week. But I like to keep all of you in the loop, like I said I would, on everything. So, all is going well on the medical end of things, and I continue working away on all of our other projects, like the Songteller Hotel and my Life of Many Colors Museum here in Nashville, and my Broadway musical in New York, and that is taking a lot of time. But let's just say I've talked enough about me, don't you think? Eugene, won't you talk about me for a while? I'm just kidding. I do want you to tell everybody about our great new ride, Night Flight Expedition, and you have fun, and I will see you down the road.
1: Do you know what the other project was that they're talking about?
3: The hotel?
1: Well, no, it's like a possible AI-type, hologram-type tour. Jeez. I read that a couple places.
3: Was that something they were talking about prior to?
1: Yeah, I think it was something she was planning for to, you know. She must have thought something was going to happen at some point soon because the way that, I think it was her nephew talked about, you know, her arrangements that she had updated not too long ago.
3: Yeah.
1: That with the hologram, AI or whatever.
3: Well, I mean, other things. I don't know how long ago, like how long had she known she had cancer, Paige, did you say, or have they said? I mean, she was very quiet about it, you know, as we said.
2: I don't know exactly when the diagnosis was, but I remember that her sister was saying, please say some prayers for Dolly sometime this year.
1: There was stuff going on last year, too, right?
2: She had stomach problems last year.
1: Yeah.
3: in that video, the last thing we just played there, she's, you know, like her icon or whatever, her logo, what it was like, the butterfly, you know, like that was like the official logo of Dollywood. And like in this video, she, you know, it's really her in the video, but they obviously have some kind of AI thing behind her where it looks like she has butterfly wings.
2: I love it.
3: But now it looks like angel wings, man. That's so crazy.
2: And there's a place
3: I'll share this on
2: at Dollywood.
3: Dollybeardco.com.
2: It looks like the butterflies are flying around. It's really pretty.
3: Yeah, yeah.
2: I love it.
3: And you know, and the other thing too. You know, I never heard her do any double talk or being hypocritical or anything, but she was real to her faith. She did not ever shy away from that.
1: Even if she didn't support it, you know, she was real nice about, you know, like when they wanted to give her the Tennessee state government wanted to give her some kind of award.
3: She wouldn't take
1: it. Yeah.
3: She wouldn't take it.
1: But she was nice about it.
3: But at the same time, like, think about that. Like, you know, she was faith-based and did not shy away from that. But at the same time, gay people loved her.
1: Yeah.
3: So,
1: she knew how to play to a crowd, too.
3: I don't even know if it's playing, though. See, that's the thing. A lot of people assume, like, you know, double talk or, you know, like,

0: she talked out of us. I think she just made people say, you know what, maybe you different. I'm not trying to sound like an inspirational or whatever now, but like maybe she's like, you know what, you're different than me, but guess what, we all just here.
1: She knew how to tease the obvious to make it interesting, like the Carson interview and stuff like that.
0: God, yes.
1: Going on Letterman, talking about it and whatnot.
0: Yeah, yeah.
2: What a great person.
0: What an awesome freaking person, man. I did not realize that it. I didn't cry or anything, but it's really like whoa, like.
1: There's not many good people left.
0: No.
1: Who's good?
0: Like Inario said, name another universally loved person that no one can have issues with. And I don't think they exist.
1: I guess Jesus. Yeah. That's the only one.
0: Oh, come on, man. There's people who form religion saying he don't exist. How much sense does that make?
1: That is true. Yeah. He's polarizing.
0: Yeah. But I
1: you want to take tomorrow off just to do an official remembrance?
0: No.
1: So you weren't that much of a fan then?
0: No, I think... Well, I came in the day after my mom died. I shouldn't take a day off when... that's
1: God
0: what I
1: dang, you should bring that up to management if they ever like, hey, question anything. Say, I was here the day after my mom passed.
0: No, I would never say that. I do tell them we were here every day during COVID.
1: Oh, yeah, you got to remind
0: we
1: them about that.
0: We did not stay at home like many others did.
1: Even though we had that stupid piece
0: that,
1: of paper.
0: Though, like Dolly, you know, the thing we mentioned with Carl, you know, passing away and then her going right back into it. Like, that's, you know, it's kind of like what I said there, like, what are you going to do, stay home by yourself and mope or throw yourself into it? And, you know, that's kind of the way it works. What a sweet lady. Very sweet, sweet lady. Sad she didn't have any children and that could, you know, continue on through the, although a lot of pressure to be Dolly Parton's kid. Hi, yeah. I'm Holly Parton.
2: Yeah.
0: I'm her daughter. I'm Holly.
1: God, you knew it was going to happen. You just didn't, I mean, look, she probably wouldn't have lived longer than 10 or 15 more years anyway, but you still don't want to think about it.
0: Yeah. Yeah. Yeah. Very sad. Very sad. Paige.
2: Yeah. Rest in peace.
1: What is the quote? You ain't know how long you might be living or something like that.
2: Something like that.
3: How long will it mourn me?
4: Feed your need for TRG.
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7: 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Increasing clouds for today, a chance for some late-day showers and storms with highs in the upper 80s. Still a chance for storms tonight, upper 60s. Thursday through your weekend, some afternoon storms each day, highs in the mid to upper 80s. I'm Michael Caron, 93.3 The Planet. Right now, 70 degrees.

0: right shoulder. No major delays, but definitely slow through the area. Southbound 85 is also well below posted speeds from 290 East Main down to Pelham Road, although no long delay developed there.
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2: Did you find one yet, Fat Boy?
3: I found a couple.
2: With that play money.
3: Well, I'm looking at this 2026 Hyundai Kona.
2: Hyundai.
3: It's a sport, you know, and it's low miles. I don't want to tell you how many it is, but it's very low.
2: Well, I may have the mileage beat. How about this? A 2026 Nissan Altima. 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You understand that?
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0: this is real chicken. I can do that all day long. Like, there's a difference. I don't know if it's got to do with the, you know, the steroids that they're putting in certain chicken, but like, that chicken tasted like chicken used to taste like. And chicken now, a lot of places, does not taste like chicken. And I'm not making a joke when it's a taste like chicken.
1: Wonder how or why.
0: I don't know, man. Like, the chicken is like, sometimes chicken's like stringy. Looks like it's like compressed.
2: Yeah.
1: Yeah.
0: Compressed or like, and then there's those, the ones I was telling you about in the conspiracy mystery about, you look at the bag, the back of the bag, and it'll say, this product contains chemicals that are illegal in the state of California or known to cause cancer. On the bag.
1: God, who knows what that is, though?
0: Just on the, all frozen nuggets and like frozen fish sticks and stuff like that.
2: Yuck.
0: A lot of frozen food. Always the cheapest stuff where they know they got people by the balls already because of the economy. So they're like, well, here, have this food. It's cheap, and we're going to give you food stamps so you can get it cheap.
2: Oh, nice.
0: And then it's going to be the worst health food ever. To eat real clean out of the earth now is so expensive, and that's nuts.
1: You know what I was thinking? This is an unrelated side point, but kind of the same thing we were talking about while I'm thinking about it. You think, like, something's going to get named after Dolly Parton, right?
0: Well, they're doing.
1: I just don't know what it will be.
0: They're doing a hotel. I forget what that's about. And then they're doing the, Broadway play.
1: Yeah, that. She had a gas station she just opened up on the interstate, I think outside of Nashville, but I forgot the name of it. But I don't think it's named after
0: Dolly's gas station.
1: Yeah. This is the gas station.
0: You could call it Gas and Titties. Oh, crap. Sorry.
2: Okay, I'd go there.
0: That was what did you get?
1: Go there. You'd open up a branch down here.
0: You should talk to Sphinx and see if he wants to do a pop up.
3: Take all my money right now. I'm the best.
2: back to the food topic on how things are more expensive, but it's not any better. Burger King has announced that they're rolling out new chicken nuggets because the old ones were, quote, too rubbery and dry. Meanwhile, Wendy's CEO is vowing a change after realizing they're cutting corners on quality.
1: That was talent right there, I'll just say.
0: Thanks. Well, you too, I think. Yeah. That's good.
1: Yeah, the look, since we're throwing it out there and they admitted to it, the Burger King nuggets, the Crown nuggets, are a little dry. Not as crisp as they should be. The chicken fries are okay. You rule.
2: So their culinary team will reevaluate the process and recipes and make changes. So we'll believe it when we see it and update some sauces. Because I'm going to tell you, sometimes you eat the sauces and it's not what you want. They're just bad.
1: Wendy's doesn't cut
2: the corners. I make better sauces at home then.
0: Oh.
1: Damn. How's your cream of some young guy?
2: I mix them together.
1: Okay. No. Well, that's whatever you're into, bud.
0: Good Lord, Paige.
2: I'm getting really, I think once I had COVID, my taste buds are completely different. Like,
1: hey, bud.
2: Things I used to love spinach. I can't eat it now.
0: Oh, really?
2: Yeah.
0: Oh. You like collards? I love collards.
2: Yeah, collards are good.
1: It's hard to find good ones.
0: Yeah, it is.
2: My mom has to make them. It has to be a Southern woman has to make
0: collards. It's got to be like a barbecue place or something. You can't get it at, well, I mean, someplace. I don't know. By the way, so.
4: Who's got the Buku Dolores today?
1: What was that? I made a bunch of Spicoli clips yesterday.
0: Play it again, though.
1: I just forgot to send them to you. Oh, hang on a second. Stupid ass phone.
4: Who knew Doris today?
1: I got another one for you.
2: Distorted.
4: Something happened to him, man.
2: Dude. It's my time, Mr. Ham.
1: Dang it, Spicoli, stop it. I got a neighbor that looks like just like him, so.
0: Oh, for real?
1: Yeah. A little portly kid with blonde hair, but he always wears the.
0: What's his name? Shrek?
1: I never met him. I just see him walking around out there.
0: By the way, I
1: call him Spicoli.
0: The stuff we're talking about. Lab-grown meat is a real thing. So just when you go to the store, flip it up. They have to put on their cell-cultivated or cell-cultured meat.
2: Ooh.
0: They won't put lab-grown. But if you do get meat and it looks like it's threaded, like textiles or whatever, that's what that crap is, man. And it's federally regulated, which is insane to me.
1: Well, did you see the thing about, you know, Trump said he wants to bring in all these tons of beef from everywhere else, and now the farmers are like, hey.
2: I mean, why are we doing that? Why are we outsourcing all our produce?

0: Don't even get me started.
1: Well, they said we don't have enough. We have the lowest count of cattle that we've ever had in the country right now.
0: Why are we outsourcing that?
1: I don't know. You always hear about how it's too expensive to feed them, and you know farmers got to get rid of them.
2: Where did Trump get his steaks when he had Trump steaks? Like, were those American steaks?
3: They were Mexican steaks.
2: They were Israeli steaks.
3: They were Jewish steaks. We love Jewish steaks. We love them.
2: Can't get them from India.
0: I mean, we
2: don't allow exports of their steaks.
0: We were bringing industry back. That was the thing. Bring industry back. And farming is industry, and especially California.
1: Well, they weren't Canadian. We know that.
2: This is the thing. I was talking to Fatboy earlier this morning about. Think about, like, how many head of cattle in America right now?
0: I have no clue.
2: It's hard to even.
0: Because I remember back in the day with Farm Aid trying to help the farmers out because they couldn't, you know.
2: So right now, this is based off the National Ag Stats. That stands for agriculture.
1: Shout out Ag Center, Western North Carolina.
2: What's up to my agates out there? So according to this, a rough estimate, 86 million cows in America. 86 million. But just take that for a minute and think about how much hamburger meat you yourself may purchase. And then look at every McDonald's and Burger King and Windy City Burgers and Fuddruckers and Five Guys. They buy five as much as everyone. Does all that meat come from, though? Like, let that sink in for a minute.
1: I don't know if you have it. Can you break down how much one cow yields as far as... Because you got your ground beef and then your steaks and...
2: Well, see, that's just... That was beef cows. So when you talk about dairy cows, 9.5 million head of milk.
1: That don't seem like enough.
2: No!
1: Plus, are the filet mignon cuts... those are the cow's balls, right?
2: No. That's mountain oysters.
0: And I remember driving from San Francisco to LA and all the cattle that you would see on, because it's all farmland.
1: Were they all pink and rainbow looking?
2: They all had their nose pierced.
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0: 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Increasing clouds for today, a chance for some late-day showers and storms with highs in the upper 80s. Still a chance for storms tonight, upper 60s. Thursday through your weekend, some afternoon storms each day, highs in the mid to upper 80s. I'm Michael Caron, 93.3 The Planet. Right now, 70 degrees.
1: Due to a wreck, southbound 85 at Brockman-McClyman, you are less than 25 miles an hour from 290 East Main down to the crash site. Northbound 85 has a 3-mile stretch at less than 25 miles an hour from exit 56, Highway 14, up to exit 60, Highway 101. From the News Talk 98.9 WORD Traffic Center, I'm Bill Brooks on 93.3 The Planet.
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3: Let me ask you something. You see a pair of keys over there anywhere?
4: No.
3: Okay, good. He took his keys with him. Make sure he's not locked out anywhere.
4: I'm looking for it.
3: Hey. Oh,
4: welcome back.
3: You're missing the song.
5: I love this song.
3: Sometimes when he lays on the floor, he'll doze off. It's hard to get him back up.
6: That's not true. Easily awakeable.
7: I never meant to cause you any sorrow.
3: I didn't know this song. I first heard it this morning.
6: She did a covers album.
7: Never meant to cause you any pain.
3: She probably plays the guitar part herself, too.
4: No. With nails.
7: All I wanted one time to see you laughing.
6: See,
3: I don't know how y'all wipe with nails, but, you know, she's playing guitar with
6: me. Dude, shout out to Trisha at the Edge Barbershop. I don't know how in the world them fingernails. First off.
3: What's up, T?
6: If you're someone out there that tries to harm a woman, you better look at them fingernails first. Because if she looked like Wolverine's wife if she wanted to get at it. But she's sitting there typing. She's typing on the bottom of her fingers.
3: Oh, but how do you still?
6: I don't know. I'm like, golly, Bumble, you. She does
3: some talent right there.
6: Some talent right there, yeah. She does songs by Norah Jones. I wonder what Norah Jones song she would have done.
3: She only had a couple, right?
6: Every Breath You Take, she did with Sting.
3: Oh, Steve Borden?
6: Not Wrestling Sting. NWO Sting.
3: Not the Sting.
6: Wow. Yeah, and I was wondering, like, will Dollywood be open? I'm not expecting them to, but like...
4: I think it is, because I saw it on TV that people were there bringing her flowers.
6: I was going to say, like I bet you...
4: And on the Walk of Fame, there were flowers everywhere in Hollywood.
6: God.
3: Can you...
6: You go to her website, Dolly Rebecca Pardon, January 19th.

0: 1946, August 25th, 2026.
1: So does the rule of three still apply? And if it does, it's probably...
2: I hope not.
1: Like, where do you start it? Because, you know, of course, Hayden Panettiere, I don't know if she was the third in somebody else's rule of three, or she was the first in this one, which would make Dolly the second. And I don't know who the third would be.
0: I don't know. Yeah, what? Let's... you know what we ought to do with that? We should, when there's an awful death like this, instead of looking for the second or third one, find out about some awesome kid that was born that they said wasn't going to make it. Or something like that.
2: Something positive. That's
0: not really, no, it, yeah, but it's not. You're right. It's not. Like, fun, positive stuff.
1: Kids are already over for being born.
0: I know. Like, even if they're... I mean, you know, you might have some bullies out there of little baby children, but, like, for the most part, they're beloved.
1: Yeah, I see what you're saying.
0: Yeah.
1: This has to be one of the years of just the biggest losses so far. I know we said that a couple of years ago, but who can ever remember from year to year who actually, you know, passed?
0: Yeah.
1: I can't.
2: Not guaranteed too much.
1: No.
2: You got to take it one day at a time, fat boy.
1: One show at a time, one seg at a time. What if you pass during the show? What are we supposed to do?
2: Call 911.
1: Go to Worst Of's? I guess I got a deck I can throw in.
0: They expect you guys to be in there.
1: Yeah. content. If somebody dies, I want you to put it on the side.
2: It's weekdays at Fatty's.
1: It's a new podcast. Listen
0: just
1: to
0: prop
1: it.
0: Me up in the corner, like Joe Diffie.
1: Would you be cool with a broadcast of your
0: don't
1: funeral?
0: Don't prop me up by my duke box. Prop me up by the jukebox.
1: Oh my God. Come
2: I'm
1: on.
2: I'm not going to impale you.
1: It's got to continue.
0: Prop me up by my duke box. That's the way they did Noriega, right?
1: They did, actually. God, you talk about somebody who was bought off. The most bald politician in the history of governments.

0: I'm gonna have to sell some product at your funeral if you're cool with it.
1: I would expect merch. Yeah,
0: you better.
1: Yeah. Matter of fact, I want my casket made of sandalwood. I really do. The actual wood sandalwood. That's
2: okay.
1: Right.
2: Okay.
1: That's right.
0: Better go to golly.com to figure out what that smells like.
1: Yeah, shout out Weebo Blackwell.
0: What's up?
1: Weebo, like Debo with a W.
0: No, that's what I was in Boy Scouts for 2 years. First and second year Weebo. Yeah.
1: That was a Weeblo. That's what y'all do when I leave the room every. I'm kidding.
0: Can I pull the curtain back a little?
2: No, we shouldn't.
0: I don't want to, but can I? Because I want to brag on it so much. The joke we made last segment, that was designed.
1: Oh.
0: We did it off the air and we're like, hang on a second. This is too good to waste.
1: It was too good to waste.
0: You feel like you're sitting in the huddle, 98 finals, and you know Phil's telling Jordan, hey, push off Russell and hit that
1: Man,
0: shot.
1: I got the flu.
0: That's what it felt like. This is a winning play. We're about to execute it.
1: You were over there like, but you know what's funny is like when we got back into the segment and Pace started the headlines, I completely forgot.
0: I know.
1: And then you said, yeah, the gas station. And I was like, oh, bingo. It's like in a wrestling match where you forget where you're at. You're like, hey, man. Top rope suicida. Oh, yeah, okay.
0: This was like the huddle before the last play of the Patriots-Seahawks Super Bowl where Marshawn thought he was going to get the ball.
1: Oh, man.
0: And then Pete said, "Bud, no,
1: yes,
0: you're not, bud.
1: Yes,
0: we're going to throw it." It was the opposite of that.
1: Damn it. Hold on. You know what I need? I need a...
2: syllabus.
1: Syllabus? What does that mean?
0: I thought she started shaking her hands and said, you know, when you said, you know what I need, I don't know what that means. But
1: what,
0: she five-knuckle shuffled you.
1: I was... Yesterday. What,
0: what's been a good lunch?
1: The best
0: what's,
1: lunch.
0: What's it had lunch?
1: You know, it's...
2: Your mind is blown.
1: Like, what was your afternoon like after Dolly Parton died? Well, awesome, actually, in fact. It's weird. Like, when I told you, like, during the 2008 housing crisis, like, I made so much money that year. I felt horrible.
0: Yeah.
1: And well, I'm not saying that in a gloating way. I literally felt like, God, what is everybody talking about? I did awesome this year.
0: And it seemed to repeat itself all these years later.
1: Yeah. Well, you know what? Look, you used to go driving to Connecticut to work on hot tubs. Now look at it.
2: Yeah. Now you drive.
1: You push your chair around the room. You don't ever walk.
2: He's going to get it.
1: You're waiting for Wally
2: a
1: to
2: jazzy.
1: Really happen.
2: Put you in a jazzy.
1: Well, you what you laughing? You'd still go 10 miles an hour, Paige, in yours.
0: Hey. You what?
1: Slow ass.
0: Well, your ass.
2: You get enough Wrong tickets, you'll do the speed limit. I'm
3: Peanut
2: telling.
3: Head ass fat hoe.
1: Peanut ass head fat hoe.
0: Hey, thank you.
1: You know smoking? What? I maybe not today, but. Somebody said she did a great version of Shine by Collective Soul.
0: You want a clip of it?
1: Do you have it?
0: I got it.
4: I see your mama's big old motherfucking behind.
1: Your mama's got a bass. Sing it. All right. We will. Wow. Paige, that was fantastic. You know what, Paige? You were,
2: I don't know what to think.
1: I'll tell you what to think.
0: Did she do Half on a Sack by chance? Do you know? Dolly?
1: She did one with Loonies. She did, I got five on it.
0: You know what? That's another thing that's going to happen. Somebody's going to AI her voice. And
1: you know, I was thinking she did like a disco album one time. She did, she had a variety show where she would have musical guests come on and she would join them to sing. It's like, even if it wasn't her genre. Yeah. It was short lived, but I never saw her try to do any kind of like R&B or like obviously hip hop stuff.
0: Yeah, she
2: well,
0: knew.
2: That's probably good.
0: Stayed in her wheelhouse.
1: Right. Because, like, think about it. If Elvis had lived long enough, there would have been an Elvis rap album.
2: And that would have been terrible.
0: He would have been in 3-6 Mafia.
1: Dude, yes.
0: The Memphis Mafia would have been in 3-6 Mafia.
1: They would have had a beef. It would have been like West Coast, East Coast.
0: Yeah.
1: Memphis versus, jeez. Yeah,
0: Elvis, the later years might not have been too nice to Elvis.
1: I
0: he would have got fatter. Hair would have got bigger.
1: That, like, you know, we were talking about somebody earlier that passed away that is, like, remembered in this very, like, odd way. Like, way more than they deserve in a kind of a mean way to say that.
0: Yeah.
1: But, like, they're looked at as, like, a legend. And I'm like, wow, man. Like,
0: you didn't know this person every day, I guess.

0: this.
1: Yeah, like, I don't know. It's weird. Talking about Amy Winehouse. Like,
2: that's terrible.
1: It's terrible that she died, but I don't understand.
2: I watched the documentary on her.
1: I don't understand that legendary status associated with her.
0: I thought you were talking about somebody else, but I do agree with this one, because one song really is, I mean...
1: Yeah. I know she has a good song, but universally, or not even just, you know, nationally or internationally, like that one song.
0: They put her up there with the Beatles, man. It's real weird. Like, for what?
1: I don't know.
2: She was very talented and young.
1: She was
2: died.
1: She 27 also? Is she in the group of 27?
0: Is she?
1: I think so.
2: She is.
1: So, because that's what?
0: Tupac is 25, so he missed it. I can't remember if Biggie was.
1: I think it was.
2: Or 28.
1: Let's see. Jimi Hendrix, Janis Joplin, Jim Morrison, Kurt Cobain, Amy Winehouse, and Brian Jones of the Rolling Stones.
2: He's 28.
1: Robert Johnson, the guy who allegedly sold his soul to the devil.
0: Was Bonham in there? How old was Bonham?
1: He
0: might not be.
1: Not in that. Pigpen from Grateful Dead. Jean-Michel Basquiat.
0: Oh, really?
1: 27. He died of AIDS, though. And then the girl from the band Hole, she died at 27. And I think, what about, what's his name? River Phoenix. How old was he? I wanted to say he
0: I don't think he was that old.
1: Was he not?
0: I think he was younger.
1: He was 23, yeah. Wow, we
0: made Bonham, he was 32 when he passed away. I knew he was close.
1: But like, you know, I'm not being mean when I say this, but like some of those people, I don't know that legendary status would have stayed intact had they lived longer and still been making music.
0: Yeah, I just don't get the Winehouse legacy, what it is.
1: I don't hate it for her. No. I'm glad. You want to be remembered. But like, I feel like if she hadn't died of a drug overdose and maybe just like a car accident or something, like would it be the...
0: I don't think so.
1: Just I don't either.
0: Not it's enough wild. Body of work.
1: Yeah.
0: Now us, we got almost like, you know, over 20 years of body of work.
1: Yeah. Yeah. All right, next show. Whatever.
2: So with the 28, it's Bradley Nowell and Shannon Hoon.
1: Shannon Hoon from Blind Melon, right?
2: Mm-hmm.
1: Yeah.
0: How old was Wayne Static?
2: Wayne Staley.
1: Wayne Static.
0: And then?
1: Deuce Staley is Static. Still alive.
0: Oh, dang it.
1: Hold on now. What are you doing? You just...
0: No, there was somebody else to...
1: Wayne Static was... Wayne Static was 49.
0: Oh, he was way... Okay.
1: No clue he was that old.
0: Way
1: he
0: out
1: didn't
0: there.
1: Look at it. You ever seen when he would do his hair?
0: Oh, yeah.
1: Yeah.
0: He'd rub his ass across the carpet.
1: Yeah, and make his hair stand up straight. It's crazy. Same thing with Kid or Play, whichever one had the box hair.
0: Oh, which
1: I
0: one
1: can't
0: was
1: remember
0: it?
1: Which one. Kid have which one? I don't remember Daddy Mac from Mac Daddy.
0: Yeah, one passed away. I can't remember which one passed away.
1: Daddy Mac.
0: Yeah.
1: Or Mac Daddy. One of the two died. All right, let's close this break. There's really no end to it.
2: Yeah.
0: I mean, there's I don't want to talk about death anymore, man.
1: Well, no, we've got fun stuff to do.
0: Oh, we do. Yes.
1: We have fun stuff to do.
0: you got more music?
1: It is very, I have to say, one of those self-realizing moments where I did not, again, not an overwhelming sadness per se, or like tears, but like, it's crazy Dolly's dead. It's so wild to me, man.
0: Just hearing you say it. Just, you know, the fact that I know now, like, I'm always going to associate you with the memory of Dolly passing on the same day because of that.
1: Oh, was it bad? It was all right.

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1: Due to a wreck, southbound 85 at Brockman-McClyman, you are less than 25 miles an hour from 290 East Main down to the crash site. Northbound 85 has a 3-mile stretch at less than 25 miles an hour from exit 56, Highway 14, up to exit 60, Highway 101. From the News Talk 98.9 WORD Traffic Center, I'm Bill Brooks on 93.3 The Planet.
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0: Thank you. And sorry if kids are in the car and they heard damn. So
6: thank you.
0: I need to get to school. Really? Class has already started.
7: They're about to hear this.
2: Peanut head ass fat hoe.
0: Oh, Lord.
8: They call each other that anyway.
0: You know, I've actually got a clip coming up of... Yeah, back in when I was a kid, if you said a cuss word, you got backhanded. I mean, you caught something. It wasn't even give me your device. I didn't have no device.
7: No, it was immediate too. That hand was here it comes.
0: Yeah, but
7: lying across your face
0: because of social media, it's almost encouraged to get your kids to cuss. Which I, you know, a cussing kid, I think is cute. Well, that's why I'm gonna play one later for you. But if you've got some fun audio, feel free to tag Fatboy and myself in it. You can tag me at O Matthew. That's O-H-M-A-F-F-E-W. O Matthew.
7: You can tag me at Fatboy933. Or if you want to go to JeremyEllenberg.com, you can do that.
0: You can do that too. You can contact him there. Yeah. All right, I'll start us off. Fatboy wondered if this was even intentional. Like, did you mean to send this one? And I did. I do have to paint the picture, though, and tell you. She's not even big. It's a normal sized woman going to sit down in one of those plastic ass Walmart pool chairs. You know, the kind, they're just plastic chairs that it's all one piece and it, even a normal person sits in it, it feels wobbly like this thing. Well, sometimes when you bust your ass completely, you just lose all your inhibitions and everything. As was the case with this lady, this chair exploded, and then she did too. There you have it.
1: What in the world?
0: Roll it back one more time. The chair's collapsing, and as she hits the ground, she just farts like for 30 seconds. It's like those little morsels are there. No, we won't out this time. It stinks in here. Let us out.
1: And that was a plan?
0: Say again?
1: That was not planned at all.
0: No. I don't know how you would plan that.
8: That was going to be rough.
0: Yeah, that was real rough. But that chair, though, that thing collapsed. And I'll share all these on our social media so you can watch along.
8: You know, it don't sound like one that would, you know, like mess your pants, but... One that would really just
0: it was very airy, yes. Yeah, you didn't hear any bubbling on it. That's good.
8: Mm. You know, there's kind of a theme to this next clip, then.
0: Mm.
8: We'll kind of keep it going. There's a trend going around to where, I don't know if it has to be an elder in your family, but, and I don't know how this works, they're in the bathroom, using the bathroom, and you walk in and give people on video a tour of the bathroom. So you're supposed to ignore them.

0: Like, you don't see them sitting on the toilet. Then they're reacting and freaking out because you're in the bathroom. But you don't acknowledge them. You just...
1: Oh, pulling like a Jeremy Clements.
0: Yeah, one of those deals. Like, here's the wall, here's the mirror. And then they're like, hey, I'm in here. But you know, sell it. So, this guy starts screaming at the end of the video. I'll tell you what happened. But first, he walks in on his grandma sitting on the toilet. And then when he starts screaming, I'll tell you what she did.
1: Okay.

0: You better get the fuck out of here.
1: I'm gonna get these roses. Look at this old perfume. I'm gonna get all this fit, grandma. You still old fashioned and shit. Like, for real.
0: Ah!
1: Oh, this shit. Oh, this shit. No. Woo!
2: So. Okay, you have to walk me back on that one.
3: Okay, so he goes in.
2: She's in there going to the bathroom.
3: Yeah. So the fact you hear him screaming because he turned the corner and ran out because she's doing her business, you know?
2: Yeah.
3: So she takes the paper she already used and threw it at him.
2: Golly, fuck.
3: And it hit him on the arm, too.
2: No.
3: It caught him on the arm before he got out of there.
2: Yes, man. God, dumb. This woman to a grandmother doing that.
3: Ah, she's going to get him out of here.
2: She's probably got to do the laundry, too. Jesus.
4: He said,
2: you know, that's one of those things where I hope grandma's in on it. You know, like the one where the guy goes and farts in his grandma's oxygen tank.
3: That guy doesn't.
2: Like, I hope she's in on it.
3: But that guy would do it wherever she's at. Like, he'll just, like, even her portable one, he'll walk up to it.
2: Oh, or there's one, some young kid, his dad's bald, and his dad will be sitting there on the couch, and the kid will sneak up behind him. And mom will even see, you see mom like catch the attention, like, okay, I won't say anything. And he'll put his butt right near his daddy's bald head and just fart like crazy all over his daddy's head. Like it would, you'd feel the heat. It was so close. Just weird.
3: Hang on.
2: Yeah.
3: I know I told you we might have to take a break.
2: Oh, for real?
3: And then we'll reassess the order and just come back and do a real long one because we're up against it right now.
2: God, I literally played one that was 3 seconds long.
3: Yeah, we did one apiece.
2: Okay.
3: We're tied up.
2: All right.
3: So we're going to have to split the difference here.
2: Well, we'll shorten them up a little bit then.
3: Divvy them up. This is some good stuff, though.
2: Yeah, so we come back. We will have I'll have the kid cussing where the parent thought it was funny, and the parent put it on their Instagram. And then also a country legend that you have never heard in this way. And I think it's only appropriate, and it has nothing to do with Dolly. It's nothing sacrilege like that at all.
3: Rest in peace.
2: Rest in peace, Dolly. You know, she's out there with her butterfly wings right now, you know?
3: Mm-hmm. Like, who greeted her first? Was it Carl?
2: Patsy Cline.
3: Was it Kenny? Bert?
2: Patsy.
3: Family?
4: Carl.
2: Probably Minnie Pearl.
3: It might have been.
2: Howdy!
3: There's no family, though. It's just
2: God,
3: all famous
2: how many people got that just then? Like, what I went, howdy, Minnie Pearl. Many of you did not get that.
3: The OG hee-haw's got
2: it. I hope to God so.
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5: 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Damn. Damn.
7: Damn.
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8: All right, as promised, coming up in this segment, you will hear the country music legend that you've never heard this way before, but you're going to absolutely love. This will be like Dolly Parton. There will be no one who didn't like this song that I'm going to play in a moment.
9: Oh, it's a hit. Classic.
8: It is a classic hit that you've never heard this way before.
4: Oh, wow.
8: But let's start off with this one. You know, everybody likes a day in the life video. Mm-hmm. Matter of fact, I've said before to Fatboy, if Paige had I'm not saying to watch you naked and stuff like that. I mean, I'd tune in for that portion as well. But I just like to see Paige's day.
9: Watch
8: day.
9: That.
8: I'd like to watch a camera of you driving down the road. Do you talk to yourself? Do you sing along? Mm-hmm. The whole thing, I would watch it. This young lady's name is Lisa Griffin, and she's a stay-at-home mom.
9: Thank you.
8: Because you know
4: for
8: what?
4: Service.
8: If you didn't stay at home, and kids would probably burn the house down. Now,
9: yeah, they would.
8: Lisa does a day in the life every day, but particularly
9: every day,
8: her visits to Walmart are her most popular viral videos. And here she is with her daughter at a local Walmart.
10: We're on the way to Walmart to go shopping, and y'all going with us. Are y'all ready to go Walmart shopping with us? Look, my daughter's right here. We're in Walmart shopping, me and Melissa. You want the chocolate jello? Okay. Here you go. Yep. That's my daughter, y'all. She loves that smart food popcorn. Say something to him, baby. Say something.
11: Hey, what's up?
10: Well, we're still shopping and everything and all that. So, this whole chip. Say something to the fire. Show them your chips, girl. So, ready to go when you saw me get the jello and my husband came by with the buggy. Yep, that was him, y'all. My daughter loves her snack cases. See her right here. There she is with her chocolate cupcake. Okay, let's see if we can okay, baby, there's your Pringles. And her chicken sandwiches, y'all. Yep. Why are you down there? Will you get Melissa's Reese's for me? Huh? Well, we're through with shopping. Let me show you everything we got. And I'm going to do a Walmart haul when we get home and everything and all that. Here we go.
8: And everything and all of that.
9: I
4: can't.
9: I couldn't understand some of it.
4: Is she high?
8: I don't know.
4: It's kind of disturbing to me.
8: Well, so the one thing I will say, her poor daughter.
9: Her door.
8: Say something to fathers, baby. Say something to fathers, baby.
9: Pick up that racist for
8: like, she does sound like my mom, like on Vicodin or something. honestly.
4: Yeah, it just sounds.
8: But her daughter, poor thing, like she's in a chair. She's a bigger girl. So mom's like setting these big boxes of like snack cakes on her lap and then walking back with the video in front of all these people. Talk to him, baby. Say something to him. And these people are looking like, what are you doing to this?
4: Don't feed that child that.
8: But
9: what you got,
8: dude, that video right there, that one that we just played, has 199,000 views on
9: God.
8: It.
9: God.
8: 14,000 likes. Like,

0: She's just a normal woman, but you can tell the people are trolling her, like, please do more of these videos. I love this. And she gets home and she does a haul video of all the groceries that she bought at Walmart. We got to bring you on the chocolate jello.
1: You got tampons, girl. Show them you got tampons.
2: It's making me sleepy.
0: Well, thanks, Paige.
1: You got some pants.
3: Oh, Lord. There's a... this guy, you could tell, in his group of friends, he's the funny guy. So he's working the crowd in an Uber. There's a bunch of them that pile into an Uber. And I've not experienced this, but they've got a driver from another country. Mm. He's from Pakistan. This guy's from New Jersey. So look, this is just some good old-fashioned ball busting. That's all it is. That's what the tone of the exchange is here. So when this guy gets in and he's sitting beside his driver, everybody else in the back seat is yucking it up with him.
0: Yeah.
3: So he's working the crowd. But that's all it is just some good old-fashioned ball busting.
0: Oh, man. Uh-oh. You worry me saying it like that.
4: Oh, my boy Muhammad. Where you from, Muhammad?
5: Pakistan.
4: Pakistan. I love him. Let me ask you a question. How the f*** did you find this f***ing here from Pakistan? I'm just curious. Oh, really? No plan. Like, you go, I'm in Pakistan. I'm going to go to in Margate, New Jersey. How do you find this place? I don't know how you guys figured this out. I'm trying to learn. No, seriously. No, good. You're starting to talk. You're still laughing. I love it. Appreciate the content. But how the do you find this place from in Pakistan? That's all I'm trying to figure out.
6: I'll tell you, they find Margate. They couldn't even find Bin Laden.
4: Jimmy, how the f*** did he find this place?
6: I don't know.
4: All right, let's go. Hold on.
6: Watch this f***ing kid on the bike.
3: The dude is like for the whole 20-minute ride.
0: Did he just sit there in silence?
3: I had to piece it out. He starts talking at some point, but you can't hear him because they're still laughing so hard.
0: Yeah.
3: But he's kind of playing into it.
0: You know, I mean... I maybe wouldn't have said it in that way, but it is interesting to hear that tale, you know, like...
2: How in the world did you meet?
0: Yeah, like, remember when I had to call the locksmith out here? The guy came out or whatever, and, you know, he handed me his card or whatever. The name was an international name or whatever. And I was like, let me ask you a question. Where are you from? Dude, I'm just curious, you know?
3: You got to start a conversation,
0: like,
3: right?
0: I'm from Egypt. And I'm like, wow. Like... You came from Egypt, and you're a locksmith in Greenville. Yeah. I could talk to you for, like, at least 30 minutes.
3: I'm sure you had a lot of questions about it.
2: What is your dream place? You always wanted to go to Egypt.
0: Well, I think I'd rather now go to Göbekli Tepe. It's freaking incredible.
3: He eventually says he flew.
0: There's not much of a nightlife there, though.
3: Like, he flew to New York City and just drove down.
0: Really?
3: That's all he did.
0: That's what a lot of the you know, especially in New York, you'd hear a lot of immigrants would come up there and just buy a business and just start a business from the ground up. They're like, you know, maybe I'd have a hard time finding a job because somebody didn't want to hire me because I'm from another country, so I will start my own business.
2: Makes sense.
0: I think it's pretty awesome. Yeah.
3: Chinese the same way in California.
0: Yeah.
3: Because too many of them wanted to have Chinese restaurants. And they're like, we just can't support it here.
0: Right.
3: So you all have to leave, move, and start them there.
0: Well, and like I said the other day, like if you went to a Chinese food restaurant and it was all white people serving, is that not weird to anybody? It's only accepted in
3: a little bit.
0: Like Mexican food. Like sometimes, you know, like Taco Casa, those dudes are all white.
3: God.
0: They are.
3: I don't know if any of the Panda Express I go to, I don't know if any Chinese people work there. Chinese food.
0: Oh, you're saying they're all white?
3: I think they are.
0: Oh, really?
3: I think they're all young white people.
0: Oh, wow. Okay.
3: I don't know if I trust it now.
2: They know how to use a wok, I guess. That's the only criteria.
0: We had a Chinese guy worked with us at Chick-fil-A. So
3: diversity.
0: Diversity.
2: Yeah, love it.
0: All right, here we go.
3: Too much of it sometimes, but not in that case.
0: Cussing kids. You know, this kid didn't just say this off the top of her head. Her mom has told her this, and it's kind of that thing where don't talk to strangers, don't get into a weird van that has rape sprayed on the side of it with paint.
2: I don't think anybody would.
0: Don't accept strangers with candy and all these different things.
3: Awful
2: Stay
3: show.
2: Away from vans and candy.
0: That is an awful show. I've never understood how popular that show or why it was popular. Anyway, this woman taught her daughter this. If someone ever tried to abduct her, this is what she is

0: supposed to say.
1: Okay.
2: It's so useless.
3: Play a
4: vagina.
0: Oh, that's not it.
4: Oh. Yeah, that's the... I was about to say, one of them is real long. The other one, I don't know if...
0: Okay, so see right there where it says 17 second mark?
4: 17 second. Hang on a second.
0: That's okay. That's okay.
4: Let me look.
0: You screwed up. It's fine.
4: This, I was,
0: it's the one that's labeled, and I'm not saying a bad word here, GPS hole. No. That's what I labeled that one. It says 17 second mark. Sorry.
4: Well, it says it needs to be bleeped. But the whole clip is, I thought that was the part in the whole clip that needed to be bleeped.
0: Oh, my bad.
4: Yeah. You told me the wrong things.
0: Oh, well, you didn't neglect it. All right, screw that part then.
1: All right.
0: It's totally fine. I need to learn how to edit those myself. Agree with him, Paige.
4: You want to go?
1: I'm just listening. Like everybody else.
4: Can we do just the one part? I can get to that part.
0: It's at
4: the
0: 17-second mark. The other part, I don't know what... It's a whole compilation of kids saying bad words, but really the only one that I thought had a lot of merit to it was the one at the 17-second mark.
4: All right, point to me when you...
2: It's so useless.
3: For your vagina. You love that for your vagina.
4: Jesus.
2: My mom got pregnant with me. She went to the hospital and take me out and from her ass.
5: Daisy, if somebody comes to try to steal you, what do you say?
2: I say, I have a GPS in my ass.
0: There you go.
4: I should have forgot just about the comedic thing.
0: What, to leave it in?
1: There you go, that part.
0: So we need to set up the first part now then, since you did play the whole thing. The kid finds, mom is sitting there like videoing, and the kid's going through the mom's purse, and she finds a tampon, and she says, "This is for your vagina. You love this for your vagina." So that's what that one's saying. Then the other girl's explaining how she was born out of her mom's butt. Then you've got the mom who says, "Hey, what do you tell people trying to abduct you? You have a GPS up your
1: boo-doo.
0: Yeah, your boo-boo."
4: You want to finish up with the song?
0: Okay. This guy is going through some health issues. He really is. And I neglected to go see him in concert because of that. I didn't want to see him that way. But I don't know that I'll ever think of him the same way again after this particular remix of this Alan Jackson song.
1: Oh.

0: off early, but I didn't go home.
1: What? Oh, Alan himself.
2: He's like Coochie, I assume.
1: You would have cracked up at that one.
3: That muddy Coochie.
1: Yeah.
2: Way down on the Coochie.
4: Yeah. Well, the water's getting low on the Coochie right now. It is everywhere. You know?
1: Famous river, right?
4: He dropped her Coochie off early.
2: Yeah. All right.
4: I now wonder what Rock and Roll Hoochie Coochie was about. I don't even know.
1: I ain't going to top this one.
2: Mm-mm.
1: Oh, God.
4: All right. If you got some good video or audio or whatever, it's likely video, but we can't play video on the radio.
1: Yeah, I can't.
4: So we'll play the audio. You can tag send it at Fatboy933 at O'Matthew as well. And we'll play it if it's good. I didn't even do my shout outs. So I don't have them in front of me. The people who tagged me in those. A bunch of people tagged me in Coochie.
1: Nutty, I'm sure, was one of them. What's up, Nutty?
4: P1 Ladybug, who is a guy, by the way. He coached. I said, thank you, ma'am. He's like, I'm a sir. I'm a soccer coach. So I guess that's a play on the Rodney.
1: Oh, yeah, the movie.
4: Yeah, P1 Ladybug is the guy.
1: Jonathan Brandis was, he cross-dressed in the movie pretending like he was a girl. Controversial for the time.
4: Yeah, but then he had now. She's All That, where the girl pretended to be a guy to play football.
2: That's awesome.
4: That movie was okay, but don't pretend to be a man and try to play in WNBA.
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5: Good morning, everybody.
6: Hey, Paige.
5: You may be doing this right now, and you need to stop.
6: Oh, well, I'll put my hands
5: up
6: here then.
5: I've done it before, too, here.
6: Uh-oh.
5: So if you eat while typing, your keyboard can turn into a bacteria cafeteria, so stop.
6: Bacteria cafeteria. That's
5: it's
6: cute.
5: A lot dirtier than you think. You need to wipe it down every day.
6: Yes.
5: Generally, they say your office situation.
7: Yeah, I'll say mine gets a little...
5: Should sanitize it.
7: The one at home gets a little crummy. But I push it back when I eat.
5: Yeah.
7: Must be crumbs flying out.
5: Could be.
6: Do you set...

0: Like, do you have a computer desk, or do you just have like a...
1: Yeah, it's a desk. It don't look like a goober like this one.
0: Yeah.
1: But it's an elf.
0: It don't look like a goober.
1: Like, I sit here and tie it. Printers over here.
0: Yeah.
1: The Cricut, the Cri-Cut's over here.
0: Ooh.
1: I don't use that.
2: You print a lot of stuff out?
1: No, mostly scan.
2: That's what I do.
1: Scan receipts for swag bucks and whatnot. Try to get gift cards.
2: You're so smooth.
1: There you go.
0: Swag buck.
1: It's a secret. I don't want to give it away, but I did.
2: You are so smooth.
1: That's what the book is about. That's the secret. Scan your receipts.
0: Oh.
2: So the combination of food residue and saliva from your fingers, that's what it is. The bacteria is coming all from your mouth.
0: I'll tell you, one of the nastiest things I saw is on YouTube. Somebody, it's like this scientist that has this incredibly... strong microscope, and he'll take the weirdest things and then put them under the microscope. Oh. So he had these like teenage guys and girls come in there and take a toothpick and go under their fingernails.
2: How gross.
0: And then put that on a little tray, and God, dude, you would not believe all the bacteria, like living bacteria, that gets under your fingernails from like scratching or, you know.
1: So you really will get worms if you bite your fingernails off.
0: Bite your fingernails. That's exactly. That's a great deterrent right there, man.
2: Wash your hands.
0: I do it. Look at my fingernails. They're great now.
2: You used to look better than mine. I've ripped all my nails off.
0: I used to bite them like crazy. Like, it wasn't even a nervous thing. It's like an oral fixation.
1: Did old Trish give you a mani?
2: I didn't say anything.
0: No. She gave me a...
1: Nice cut.
0: Gave me a nice cut. This is what with the beard trim.
1: Okay, well, look.
2: You don't get your hair did?
0: Well, there was none to do. I mean, look.
2: Oh.
0: I got a buzz cut.
2: How do I know these things?
0: A month ago.
2: You wear a hat.
0: That's why.
2: Mm-hmm.
1: You need some fat ass bacon beard oil for that.
0: Fat ass.
2: Wow.
1: Dang it.
2: Interesting.
0: You know, like, people love it.
1: They really do.
0: People love it.
2: And I used to go, you know.
0: The discount code's over now, so sorry.
2: The whole nail thing that is so unsanitary anyways to get your nails done. But right. I love it. It's pretty.
0: Yeah. It's unsanitary to get your nails done?
2: Well, I mean, just think of all the other people sitting in that chair.
0: Think about the water.
2: Out of and all the other products.
0: The women or men, you know. I had a mani-pedi one time, just as a little activity thing.
2: That's got to be fresh.
0: That's too ticklish.
2: Water.
1: Would you rather drink that water or the Walhalla water?
0: Like,
1: you had to pick.
2: And you would hope
0: Camp Lejeune.
2: You would. I know that they
0: go skinny dipping in Camp Lejeune water.
2: They put the metal stuff like the nail clippers and stuff in Barbasol, right? But I'm not sure about the files. Like,
0: I don't know.
2: I want a new file on every person.
0: She hates when I tell this story, but one of our great account executives, Jane, she went to a country where they allow you to put your feet down in these little aquariums where these tiny little baby piranhas
2: I couldn't do that.
0: Are eating the skin off your feet. And they just go to town on it, and it feels great, and all this stuff is all natural, whatever. But, like, just imagine, like, you go to dinner that night. It's like, oh, this is some great fish. What kind of fish is this?
2: You're eating feet fish.
0: Those are the feet fish.
2: So gross.
0: Dude, those are the feet fish.
1: It's like that movie, The Menu. Did you watch that movie?
2: Your breast
0: died. Is that where they invite all those influencers to that billionaire's house? Yeah.
2: That was bizarre.
1: Guess what they're eating?
0: Yeah.
2: What are they eating?
1: People. It's like, not a bad movie.
0: It's like Soylent Green kind of
2: thing. Yeah, that's
0: like,
2: kind of weird.
0: Soylent Green is people.
2: I can't.
0: Like,
1: you're going to eat people. You're going to eat me.
0: Wouldn't it be the craziest thing is, like, if they said, we're not going to, we can't, the government or whoever, like, we can't tell you everything about science and stuff because it would ruin your life or whatever. And people associate that with, like, oh, you're talking about God. Or
1: no, we can't trust you not to tell.
0: It's like, no, we are actually related to all the animals. So we are kind of like cannibals.
2: Well, do people taste like chicken or do they taste like beef or lamb?
0: Sometimes.
2: What was...
1: I feel like I know where this is going.
0: Thank you, Lord, for that filter just then.
2: Thank you.
0: I know everybody in the building's in the building right now, so that was a good call on your part, Lord. Thank you.
1: Matthew, my son, HR is there too. Please no,
0: really?
1: I don't know if God would sound like that.
0: I don't think he has
1: like
0: a relationship with her.
2: So basically, the end of that story is sanitize with wipes after you're done.
0: Oh, yeah.
2: And don't eat on your keyboard.
3: Don't, you can't flush wipes. Don't flush them.

0: You got to wipe, and then you throw them in JD's office.
1: You know, that's the thing, too, is they put flushable wipes on some of those, and none of them are flushable, right?
0: Nope.
1: None of the wipes are flushable.
2: They will clog.
1: They will clog.
0: Anybody, yeah, like the rectal guys will tell you, rectal, hang on a second.
1: My God, man.
0: You know what I just did?
1: He's a father, a grandfather.
2: I know, with that body mouth.
0: I got the real company mixed up with a very naughty website that you should not go to.
2: He was on his phone before.
0: Well, honestly,
2: we know it.
0: It's about chicks who can't afford to fix their plumbing.
2: Lemon party.
1: I was thinking exactly what you were thinking, and I knew it. That was great.
0: So they work off trade.
1: Yeah.
2: Oh. Okay.
0: One chick needed a new ball cock, but she didn't have $5. So guess what? She paid a different
2: price. She got a new one for sure.
0: Oh, she got
1: I
0: a new
1: always
0: one.
1: Love the ones where their head gets stuck in the dryer. And then their stepson comes in and is like, well, might as well.
2: What are you watching?
0: Porn, Paige.
2: Oh, my
0: porn.
2: God.
0: What do you think we're watching? You think we're hanging out watching Golden Girls and, you know, talking about our stressful days?
2: Yes.
0: We're grabbing a handful of socks and watching some dirty sights.
2: A handful of socks.
1: More than a handful is a waste.
0: We're watching the Peter North documentary.
2: Why socks?
1: I mean, they kind of... Because I'm hung like a foot? I don't know. What do you want me to say?
2: Do you throw them away or do you put them on? Are they disposable socks? Or do you put them back in the laundry?
1: I don't know. Some dudes use the no

0: Yeah, there was always rumors about Bob.
1: Colonel Tom Parker. That was another one.
0: Colonel Tony Parker, too.
1: Oh, wow.
2: We can't judge a book by a cover.
0: Any cover?
2: The cover.
1: Yeah.
2: Because you may assume that. You may think, oh, man, he's...
0: What if the book says I got a big dong?
2: What if that's what the cover says? No, let me tell you something. I know
1: where she's going with this.
2: I had a friend that dated this guy, and he was so handsome. He was a lawyer and everything, but he turned out to have not so great of a penis.
0: What does he... Did something happen to it, or...
1: You know, I
2: just God what didn't bless I'm not, him with a you know.
1: I'm not
2: point.
1: Looking for any equality here. I'm really not. But never have I heard a guy say, "You know what? Hooked up with this girl. She had her own money. She's very wealthy. But dude, her vagina was just huge.
0: It was big.
1: It's so wild.
2: Well, what if it was
0: too big,
2: too tiny?
1: Not possible. Oh, for him? Oh, then that's.
0: Do you think he did like a magician where he tucks a little cloth into his little circle?
2: You just better not to get mom. It's just so
0: It
2: gross.
0: Won't stop. There's so much here. There's
1: How
0: too much.
1: How long is that condom?
0: It's too much. Like, is it ever going to go away?
1: It was like the thing they put a party sub in.
2: Men are disgusting. You just clarified the whole thing, how gross you are.
1: Dude, it all is gross. We look like an alien arm. Y'all look like a bullet wound.
0: You got a lot.
1: You don't really. Much to work with.
2: All right.
0: Can you half rejuvenate or do you have to do them both at the same time? Does
1: that work? You got to put 50% down.
0: We'll give you half.
2: I don't know.
1: Can I get my poof on Klarna?
2: Raising the testicles that are dragging on the floor? What are we talking about?
1: Look at this. I don't know how your situation is.
2: I'm just trying to help you out here.
0: Look, if you handed me a handful of bubble gum, like, it's not going to bother me. That's the best way I can describe it. You can give me one piece of small bubble gum or you can give me a handful of bubble gum.
2: I wonder why you scream when you walk. It makes complete sense to me now.
0: Like, I don't care if it's...
1: I don't want to think you're wearing Rolling Stones underwear and you tell me you don't have underwear on.
0: I like it. And that can be intimidating, too. You know how women will look at some guys and be like, oh, my God. Some guys can look at some women and be like, where do I start?
1: Golly, bro.
0: Where does
1: this
0: it end?
1: It's wild, man.
2: It's getting mad.
1: It is.
0: Like, what's going on here? It's like when you watch a play, you know, everybody's behind the curtains and they just got to, you know.
1: Or the girl, like you break up with the girl, you know, oh, guess what? She stuffed her bra, tiny boobs.
0: Oh, yeah.
1: Puts his hands up there, tiny boobs.
0: Nothing.
1: I love that about women. But then at the same time, well, why were you married to him for 10, 12 years?
2: He's tiny.
1: Well, look. Still like a conch shell with no britches on.
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9: 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The food is over the top. The cheers come from the chest. We came with friends, but we met new ones. We have seats, but we're standing. They say it's anyone's game. But from what we can see, it's everyone's. 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

0: You mean?
1: Well, we dated for like 3 months.
2: 3 months?
1: Yeah.
0: So, okay, you know, something I never thought about, I guess, before. The time, maybe it wasn't enough. You don't consider Caleb an ex of yours?
1: No, not really.
2: Okay, wow.
3: Oh, dude, that's got to hurt like hell, man.
0: Yeah. Oh. Caleb, I'm about to ask you a question I don't know the answer to. I mean, you considered yourself an ex-boyfriend, yeah?
2: I mean, yeah. I guess she doesn't.
0: Yeah. Well, we're already learning some things here, Caleb. You contacted us. Why did you want to talk to Shelly?
2: Well, I don't know now. I still think about her all the time.
0: Right, right.
4: Oh.
0: Yeah.
2: Really liked her, and I was just kind of wanted to see if she'd ever considered trying again, because
0: right,
2: she was great.
0: Shelly?
1: Yeah, I'm here.
0: Oh, man. Would you be interested in giving Caleb another shot?
1: Probably not.
2: Okay, well, there you go.
0: That was a pretty quick answer.
4: Yeah.
1: I don't know.
3: Well, there's hope.
0: Well, okay. You said probably not.
1: Yeah, I did.
0: Okay, why? Like, I don't want to ask too many questions. I mean, but I do. I don't know how long. You
3: you have to.
0: I know it's only 3 months or whatever, but like, Caleb wants to know also, right?
2: I just know, Madman.
0: Well, I kind of figured.
2: No, it just, that's kind of what I wanted to do this. I never really understood why she ended it.
0: Right. Okay, so, okay, that gives us a starting point. Shelly, why'd you end it with Caleb?
1: I'm sad. I didn't think it was going to work.
0: Okay.
1: You know?
0: Okay. And why would you say that?
1: I don't know. There were just some things, you know? Just some things.
0: Okay. What things?
3: I was hoping you'd ask.
1: Well, it's just, I don't want to be mean. You know?
3: Oh, I love this. This is why I love the show.
0: What?
3: Because I know we're about to get to it.
2: You can tell me. I'm okay.
0: Yeah. I mean, if you're comfortable saying it, I think that's literally why we're here, Shell Bell, if I may.
1: I mean, I just don't think that we were compatible.
0: Okay.
1: You know?
0: That's fair. You don't want to say, you don't want to say. Was it his looks?
4: Yeah. Because people on the text messages want to know what these two look like.
0: Well,
3: is it not making enough money?
4: They describe each other.
1: Like, money? It? Oh, no. No, that wasn't it.
0: Could it be something like maybe he's too endowed, too much underwear hair?
4: Oh, my.
1: Wait, what?
4: Underwear
1: no,
4: hair.
1: No, nothing like underwear hair. No, he's actually a really nice guy.
0: Yeah.
2: Well, thank you, Shell. I think you're great.
3: Hey, I don't get what's going on.
0: What's the problem then? I know.
1: Okay, I don't know how to say it without sounding terrible, okay?
0: Okay, but you've also got us very curious. And Caleb said you could say.
3: Look, if you don't say it, like, people are going to turn on you. You'll be universally hated.
0: Probably.
3: You got to say it.
1: Okay, what? I mean, all right. Maybe we had a difference of opinion on being sanitary.
2: What?
4: Ugh.
0: Sanitary.
4: Like body smells or the way he keeps his house?
0: Like you thought he was dirty?
1: No, not exactly.
0: Did he smell? I mean.
4: Did he fart all the time?
1: Sometimes.
3: So you got to get this guy some balls and butter immediately.
0: Yeah.
2: I smelled? What?
0: Hold on. Oh. Paige asked a good question there. Is it bad breath?
1: No.
0: Or B.O.
1: No,
0: or...
1: No.
3: Like, was he taking bad dumps? Like, really just, like, terrible dumps?
4: Oh, God.
1: No, God, you got

0: God.
1: So what? What?
2: I'm gonna figure it out.
1: Caleb, is it okay if she says? Do you wait? Is it, we have your permission?
0: Yeah.
1: Okay. So what are we talking about?
0: It's feet.
1: His feet.
2: No.
3: His dirty feet.
0: Yeah. My feet. What the? I'm sorry. Nobody ever told me that.
3: Does he need a pedicure?
1: Yeah, like how bad were they?
2: They were probably passed out. Couldn't.
0: They were really bad.
1: Yeah. Like you, like how often did he take his shoes? I mean, I don't know, 3 months. I mean, could you smell him when his shoes were off?
3: Like stank fight?
0: I did, yes. Oh. On, what? Off, yes. Oh. Yes.
1: Now, how do you know? Like, how do you know that it was his feet if his shoes were always on though? Yeah.
0: I don't know. They just smelled.
1: Yeah. But
3: wow.
1: So you're saying you didn't even have to? He didn't even have to take his shoes off.
0: No, he didn't. I could smell
4: it. Oh my God.
2: So you got a condition, man.
1: I'm thinking there might be a thing like that. Like it could have been like maybe he stepped in something.
3: Yeah.
1: You know. You know, yeah. Like.
0: Yeah.
1: Yeah. Yeah.
3: Do you have a dog?
1: That was a like, good question.
0: Like one time, I honestly thought that he had stepped in dog poop.
3: Yeah, or kitty poop.
1: Wait, you thought dude stepped in dog crap and like tracked it in?
0: Yeah.
2: And he didn't, and it still smelled bad.
1: It's just his feet.
0: No,
1: isn't him.
0: He hadn't. Yeah. Exactly.
3: I wonder if you have jungle rot or something like that.
1: Hey,
3: I'm sorry.
1: Jungle rot is not the clinical term.
2: I got a question for Caleb. How do you sound so shocked? Like you didn't know any of this? Surely you know if your feet are
0: no.
2: Bad.
1: She didn't ever tell you or like?
4: No. No one has.
1: Right.
3: Oh,
0: I mean,
3: Caleb.
0: I tried to hint at it, you know.
4: Oh,
3: your
4: how?
3: Feet stinks.
0: I said sometimes something smells.
4: I thought you rent the house.
1: The house?
2: You blame the house. What are you doing, man?
1: God. Shelly, did other people notice that, as Paige put it, his feet stank?
0: Yes.
1: Yeah.
0: They did.
1: Ooh.
4: Other people.
1: Ooh.
0: I'm not going to say. I won't say. People knew. Yeah, they did.
1: And,
0: yeah.
1: And Caleb, you knew. And see, now this does feel bad. Like, Shelly never said your feet smelled. She tried to hint at it or whatever. Sometimes
0: no.
1: She'd say, oh, you thought it was the house, though. So maybe you're
0: no.
1: You came on the radio thinking you were going to find out why your girlfriend broke up with you.
4: Oh, this is so
1: And weird. Now you're finding out apparently an entire group of people thought that your feet smelled like dog dookie. That's...
4: I'm already embarrassed.
0: I'm sorry. I'm sorry.
3: Do you need
0: I'm
3: a sorry. New pair of shoes? Maybe they're just old.
1: Or would you, like, would you wanted her to tell you? Say, by the way, I don't know if I'm going to go out with you again because your feet stink.
4: Of course.
1: Okay. So if she said, Caleb,
0: well,
1: Caleb, if she said, you know what, look, I like you. You're a sweet guy, but your feet smell like you're wearing colostomy bags as socks.
2: God. That's brutal.
1: Well,
0: oh my God. Well, I didn't want to say. I didn't know how to say
1: you
0: it.
1: Pick
0: okay?
1: your words,
0: I didn't know how to say it.
3: Yeah. Was he a good kisser?
4: You could have just said your feet stink.
2: That's a good point, Kelly.
0: I know.
1: Yeah.
4: I would have washed them.
1: Right. He would have washed them. He would have washed. So after all this, you still
0: no.
1: want to get back together?
0: No.
4: I mean, she's hot.
1: Caleb. What a compliment.
0: Please don't.
4: What?
0: I mean, you don't have to try to be nice.
1: Right.
4: By saying I stink, you could have just said we're two different. We have different likes and dislikes.
0: I mean, listen, I'm sorry. Caleb, your feet stink. You wanted the truth. There it is.
2: Oh, man.
1: Shelly, good Lord.
3: There it is.
1: She's getting wild on him.
0: I mean, right. it's not, you know. This isn't romantic. Like, you know, you gotta take the hint. You know, when you stop talking
4: woman
0: to a guy.
4: A woman is man enough to tell you why she quit talking to me, you dumb bitch.
1: God, Caleb?
2: God.
1: Caleb. First off, I've never heard a man complain his ex-girlfriend wasn't man enough.
2: Oh, no. She hung up, man.
4: Ugh.
1: Gee, you think?
3: No.
1: Caleb, you called her a stupid...
2: B-I-C-T-H.
4: Yeah, I stand by that.
1: Well,
3: Caleb,
1: she said your feet smelled like dog hockey, though.
3: Yeah, just soak your feet in some Epsom.

0: and salt.
1: Caleb, you got to wash your feet.
2: Don't stink, ass.
3: Well, God bless. Okay, cut him off and let's call her back.
1: Is he saying there? Is he saying they don't smell like that, or is he calling you one?
3: I think he's calling one of us one.
4: For all things Rise Guys.
5: That make me laugh. I listen to him every morning on my way.

0: You ever notice that every animal owner says the same thing after you get bit? Oh, he's never done anything like that before. Meanwhile, you're sitting there bleeding through your blue jeans like you lost a fight with your lawnmower. And you're thinking, oh, bit by an animal. What, a dog? You ever get bit by a donkey? 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

0: She was in the Jordan Peele movie where they saw aliens. I didn't watch it, but it was a big one. What was it called?
1: Don't Look Up, but something like that.
0: Something like that, yeah.
1: Yeah. It's like they were farmers.
2: Yeah, that's a good movie.
0: She was in that. She was in they redid The Burbs on Peacock. She was in that. Looked pretty good. I didn't watch it, but it's on my list.
1: Can't think of her name. I see her face.
0: Yep. You see it? She's everywhere.
1: What's the initials?
0: K. It's either KP or...
1: Kiki Palmer.
0: Kiki Palmer's birthday.
2: Oh, wow.
0: She's on the rise.
1: I think it's a fun name. What's up, Kiki?
0: What you doing?
1: There was a baseball player named Kiki. Kiki Collier. What's his name?
0: Or basketball player Kiki Vandeweghe, which is Coco's uncle.
1: Is it really?
0: Yeah.
2: Kiki and Coco.
1: Big one?
0: It is not.
1: 29.
2: 28.
0: 33 years old.
1: 33 now.
0: Mike Love was Kevin Love's uncle. Still is. His dad passed away, Stan.
1: But not
0: his uncle's
1: Jordan
0: still
1: Love.
0: I think they're cousins.
1: Really? Bryce Love?
0: I don't think so. We're playing SNL because he's one of the funniest guys in the world. Went to drug rehab. He said when he went to his intervention, he had the perfect amount of drugs in his pocket, which is like the right balance of what he was looking for.
1: I mean, are you talking about Pete Davidson?
0: No, John Mulaney.
1: Oh, Mulaney. Okay.
0: I was going to say,
1: I can't believe you gave him that title. Dude, did they get a third season for his show?
0: Oh, God, I hope so, man. It is great.
1: So good.
0: He wrestled those 14-year-old boys.
1: Yeah, it's so good. He wanted to get a man that was every height from the smallest to the tallest. And it's like brilliant stuff. Man, he's a tough one to read. Like, his face tells you that he's older, but I don't know that he's older.
0: I love how Richard Kind is his announcer.
1: And the Latino band. Just great. And the room, or not the Roomba, but the little Waymo brings drinks around to us.
0: He calls it an effed up Hot Wheels.
1: Yeah, it's just crazy fun.
0: You remember the one question he always asked every caller at the end?
1: What kind of car do you drive?
0: Yeah. That was great.
1: 46.
0: Old Mulaney.
2: 44.
0: He is 44 years old. I thought he was a little bit older.
1: He
0: was on SNL when he was young. All right, I can't play SNL. I could for this guy, but we'd probably rather play Star Trek because he is Captain Kirk.
1: Bill Shatner.
0: It is not William Shatner's birthday.
1: Oh, Chris.
0: Well, you're close. Very
1: Chris
0: close.
1: Chris Hole.
0: Chris Pine.
1: Chris Pine.
0: T.S.
1: Chris Pine T.S. No, that's a jackass. And you are too.
0: Chris Pine's
1: Chris
0: birthday.
1: Pine. He played several big roles all at once. I forget the other one.
0: His dad's an actor, but I don't remember who his dad is.
1: He's in Marvel too, right?
0: Yeah, he was in Wonder Woman.
1: Yeah.
2: He's good.
0: Yeah, I like him pretty good.
2: Is he in the club yet?
0: Oh, that's a good question. He is not in the club. So that gives you a little range right there.
2: Thank you.
0: Gives you something to work with. You son of a bitch?
1: 47. 48. I read his body language. Say 48, Paige.
0: You see a nipple?
2: 47.
0: Tweak? He's 46. Oh. Christopher Pine. See if you can guess the music for this fella here.
1: Oh! I would like to see.

0: No, no, no, no.
1: We lost Catherine this year. She passed away. Oh, it's been a tough year. The last 2-3 years have been real tough.
2: What in the hell is going on?
0: Hello?
1: The Hulkster. My mama. I put my mama before the Hulkster. No offense.
0: All right. Well, I was going to play Ghostbusters for you for Melissa McCarthy, but
1: now you could have played Saturday Night Live for her, too.
0: Yeah, I could have. That bit where she's talking junk to the guy in the car beside her and she
1: puts her
0: rubs her boobs on his window.
1: Yeah, dude. That was, she don't give a crap. I love that about her.
2: I love her.
0: She's hilarious.
1: God, is she in the club?
0: She's been in the club, brother.
1: 54.
2: 55.
0: Keep going up one more page. 56 years old today.
2: Oh, wow.
0: We got to guess. I don't have the theme song for Life Goes On. And we'd only guess two people, Kelly Martin or
1: Corky.
0: Corky's birthday. Corky. Chris Burke. How old's old Corky? Corky Burke.
1: I'm going to say 57 for Cork, the Corkster. Making Corkies.
2: 56.
0: Corky's. Whoa, Corky's. Dude, Corky should be Corky's.
1: A movie, right? Corky's too.
0: Chris Burke is 61. I'll do this one because this is a big one. I kind of skipped it. Didn't know if we'd have time. And you'll probably guess it now. Shirley Manson from Garbage.
1: God, I have no. Being out of order, I would have no clue.
0: Stupid goal. I skipped her because I didn't know if we'd have time. But you got to do Corky. So if he's 61.
1: She's 60.
0: It is a big one. She's 60.
2: She's 60.
0: Matt mentioned this lady early today. I don't know if it was on the radio or not. He said Geraldine Ferraro. Well, today would have been her birthday.
2: Damn, I'm telling that's you, weird.
0: She would have been 91 years old today.
1: You know, as God is my witness, I'm not pre-looking at any of this stuff.
0: Oh?
1: There was a lady on the news that had a real short haircut. And it's like, God, that lady is not right now, Paige, but one previously.
0: Actually,
1: like,
0: you said it before the show started.
1: Yeah.
0: You walked in and saw her.
1: She was like Geraldine Ferraro.
0: Yeah. She would have been 91. Michael Jeter would have been 74. Been in a bunch of stuff. Evening Shade, Sesame Street for a little bit. Sister Act.
1: Only because I saw it on, and I didn't see her age, so I wouldn't have cheated anyway, but I did see earlier that your new favorite wrestler's birthday is today, Soruka.
0: Really?
1: Yeah. I saw it on Instagram.
0: My list needs to be updated because I always scan it every morning.
1: Yeah. I see how old she is.
0: I know Sal Ricky's birthday.
1: I don't understand the Sal name. Ricky. I know Sol means son, and she's like, 27.
0: So it's like a surfer gimmick, like a Spicoli kind of deal?
1: I guess so. Even the beginning of it sounds like...
0: I like old Sal Ricky.
1: Soroka.
0: Okay. I like to get in the devil's kiss, if I'm being honest with you.
1: God, you ain't kidding. Like, wouldn't you like to see...
0: Backwards.
1: Yeah. Like like they try to do it to each other at the same time, and they're just bumping butts.
0: You couldn't do it back. You couldn't sell it backwards.
1: No.
0: It'd be hard to do.
1: No.
0: You gotta take it the other way. All right, I want eyes in the back of my head then when she's doing it.
2: Oh, my God.
1: I want to say happy birthday. I'm surprised you didn't do this one, Fat Boy, and how dare you. Happy birthday to my son-in-law. Happy birthday.
0: Hey.
1: The father of my grandchildren, a wonderful man, Patrick.
0: You got a free dinner coming your way, buddy.
2: Happy birthday, Patrick.
1: In fact, your entire family does.
2: Oh.
0: Happy birthday. We're really glad you came. Happy birthday, Brother Ryan King.
1: Last time it was my daughter's birthday, we took her to a restaurant and I don't know, she realized they put a big sombrero on your head and put whipped cream on your nose. Oh, boy, she was shocked as hell.
0: At least it wasn't sour cream.
1: I know, right? Okay. Tomorrow's Thursday. Keep that in mind. What's the thing for tomorrow? Thursday or Friday with the guy with this dating?
0: Tomorrow.
1: Tomorrow?
2: Oh,
1: okay.
2: Yeah,
0: said he has to do it tomorrow.
1: So this guy was like in one of those relationships where it's like, oh, we're engaged, but we never get married. And then they broke up and now... He wants dating advice for 2026 from Paige.
2: Oh, gosh.
1: What to expect, how to do it.
0: He's back on the prowl.
1: All my friends are married. Some of them have, kids that are already grown. He's like, I don't have anybody to ask about this stuff. So
0: he's got one lined up.
1: Right here.
2: You're asking me? It should be you.
1: Well, yeah, but you're a woman.
2: Oh, okay.
1: Yeah.
0: Far as we know.
1: Far as we know. Let me see.
2: I've never been on any dating sites or anything like that, so I'm not the one.

0: That's another thing we figure out. Like,
1: unless you put me on, I can do a quick study.
2: Well, study up for tomorrow.
0: Yeah, it sounds like you want us to tell you to get on Tinder or something.
1: I've never been on anything like that.
2: Oh, well, might be time to check it out.
1: I don't know how to do it.
0: You
1: want to,
0: dude? I thought don't about that as a bit kebab? One idea. Let us set up a dating app for you and set it sail, and then give it to you and see the.
1: Okay.
2: By the time you got skewered real good.
1: Oh my
0: dude,
1: god,
0: that's her September right there. Yeah, the whole September month will be.
2: Well, she's got a saying: two armpits, no waiting. So she's ready.
0: All right, we'll get you on Grindr.
1: Is that my saying? Yeah. Grindr. That's where I don't need to be.
0: Hey,
2: she'll meet friends off of there.
0: She wants to be on Hoagies then.
1: No,
0: Hoagies and Grinders, Hoagies and Grinders.
2: Lobby of Joe.
0: All right, I gotta go to the bathroom. Thanks for listening. Have a blessed day. Bye. Wash your hands. God bless America.
2: It's gonna be a bad one.
0: It is. Oh, they all are.
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3: The waters are getting even muddier when it comes to former pros coming back to college football. Lane Kiffin spoke about his decision to recruit players like Daquan Wright. It basically boiled down to, if I don't do it, someone else will, and I might have to face this player. Greg Sankey released a statement to SEC schools, warning that this is a bad road to travel. In my opinion, a lame duck half measure. Tony Petitti went further, moving to ban Big Ten schools from signing former pros. My take? If these conferences want to call themselves the leaders of college football, then lead. Make it simple. 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Not dress him, not play him. If you sign one, that's it. If you're going to talk about it, be about it. 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I'm Diesel.
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Still to come, gonna be doing some Black Sabbath, Alice in Chains, Shinedown. 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

0: 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Three songs from the same artist. This is Jacques the Rock. I am here with, Madam, what is your name?
1: Huh?
0: Madam Ha, The Planet gives you the 10 o'clock threesome. It is a menage a trois of rock. Does that not make you feel sexy?
1: Huh?
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0: You know those no stopping signs on the road? 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

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But today, party people, is National Dog Day, and that makes me very happy. 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

Iron Maiden is coming to Charlotte. I'll tell you all about that next and run down your concerts in the concert calendar. But right now, here's Machine Head from Bush on 93.3 The Planet Rock.

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1: Goo Goo Dolls coming to Simpsonville at CCME Amphitheater on August 30th. And then you got Stain and Seether up at True Lion Amphitheater on September 10th. September 12th at True Lion, it's Iron Maiden. Other shows coming up. We got the Pixies at the Peace Center on September

0: 13th, and John Fogerty at True Lion Amphitheater on September 16th. I'm Paige, and that's what's happening on your planet.
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0: You are so welcome. Oh, God, I'm so morbid today. Why do y'all want to hear this song? You're going to make me cry again. Here's Guns N' Roses, Knocking on Heaven's Door, 93.3 The Planet Rocks.

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So Dolly passed away, and so did Tim Curry, both at the age of 80. You know, Tim Curry was in Rocky Horror Picture Show. Very sad. Here's Blind Melon. No rain. We don't want any more. More rain or bad news, that's for sure.

0: Hey, hey, it's Matt Man and Fat Boy, the Rise Guys. 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

Like a Stone from Audio Slave. I'm Paging with you. It's the Free Forum Lunch and Chris Cornell's other band, Soundgarden. Their final album is currently being mixed, according to Matt Cameron. And there's like 8 or 9 tracks that were recorded from Chris Cornell before he passed away in 2017. So I can't wait to hear that. And how exciting is that just to have some new Soundgarden music to come out soon that we've never heard before? Pink Floyd Money, Last Call on the Freeform Lunch, and playing this for Stevie, 93.3 The Planet Rocks.

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November 20th and 22nd, Rush is coming to the Spectrum Center in Charlotte. Also coming to Charlotte at the Spectrum Center, the Smashing Pumpkins will be there on October 16th. Here's 1979, Little Pumpkins for you on 93.3 The Planet Rocks.

Are you ready for some Halloween fun? Well, one of the scariest haunted attractions in America, Mad World Haunted Attraction, opens on September 4th through November 1st. Can't wait. Right now it's Autograph. 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

Kiss, Detroit Rock City. What's up, PG, with you? And Linkin Park's new documentary, Unshattered, will be in theaters on September 30th. It looks really good from the videos that I've been seeing. Right now, here's Linkin Park, live from you on 93.3 The Planet Rock.

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Fewer people in the U.S. are smoking in the boys' room. 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

Carolina Panthers play on Friday, and you can hear all the action live starting at 7. The Panthers take on the Texans. Right now, here's Queen. Another one bites the dust. I'm Paige on 93.3 The Planet Rocks.

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And coming up, the Stoneman's going to be playing Dio, Sublime, and AC/DC for you. And I will see you tomorrow morning, bright and early, 6 a.m. on the Rise Guys Morning Show. Until then, I'm Paige. Have a great day. It's Nirvana, 93.3 The Planet Rocks.

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That's the way I like to kick off an afternoon. 93.3 The Planet rocks with some Dio this afternoon. Need to add something to it, man? Hit me up. 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Also, the Rides Guys text line. We'll get it on for you as well as we take you to San

0: tomorrow night down in Atlanta. That's going to be a hell of a show with the Pretty Reckless opening up the gig. If you haven't seen him yet, go see him tomorrow night in Atlanta. 93.3 The Planet Rocks with me, the Stone Man, 800-774-0093. Ingles Market Studio Line. What do you got there, Cricket?
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93.3 The Planet Rocks with me, the Stone Man, until 7 o'clock this afternoon. Did you know that LinkedIn is quietly becoming a dating app? Even though they say don't do that, people are hooking up on LinkedIn in a professional way, in more ways than one. Even though there's strict regards to saying don't do this, don't do that, generational divides are clear. 30% of millennials and Gen Zers are open to vetting potential partners on LinkedIn.

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Talking about Aerosmith today, as a matter of fact, around here at the office. 93.3 The Planet rocks the afternoon. What's up, Stone Man? It's like Steven Tyler and the gang. Joey Kramer just talking about how his health issues have, you know, kind of sidelined him a little bit. But he's feeling better than he has in the past 10 years. Steven Tyler is feeling better. Is it going to be a

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0: How many times do you think Ozzy flew high? 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

Mateo, Ben Shepherd are also working on the new album featuring pre-recorded vocals from Chris. It's going to be outstanding, man. Cannot wait for that. And it's football season. Hell yeah.

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0: What's up, P1s? You like live music, you like free music, and you like a good NASCAR race, don't you? Well, Charlotte Motor Speedway is doing it once again this year. The return of the Bank of America 400. You know, in the past few years, they've been doing the Roval, which has been a road race, and the Oval. This year, for the first time in a long time, they're going back to the old school. They're going back to the Charlotte Oval. And the Tyler Hubbard concert beforehand. 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We're going to load up the coolers, also load up the crew, and load up the grill because we're getting ready to go to Charlotte Motor Speedway. The date, Sunday, October 11th. That's Sunday, October 11th. There's going to be a big concert. 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And also, the Panthers are off that weekend, so there's no excuse to miss out the fun. 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

Motley Crue and Dolly Parton teamed up to redo that version of course, the 1985 power ballad from Motley Crue, and actually sounded pretty damn good. I was blown away from it. But then, think about Dolly Parton, gone at the age of 80. Now Tim Curry gone at the age of 80, which is insane. And we lost a great friend of around here, the radio station that I've known for a long time, Jim Newbound, for 20-plus years. He lost his life. So it comes in threes. It sucks. People, stop dying, for God's sake. Come on down. Push as we crank it up. We remember all of those folks on 93.3 The Planet.

0: 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That would be the Ingles Market Studio line. What you got?
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0: Oh, hell yeah, you got it, Skip. And by the way, Rob Halford's birthday, I think it was yesterday. Was he yesterday? He doesn't look a day over 85, I swear.

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We're gonna do you like that. 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Twisted Sister on the way. Stone Temple Pilots. 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It's Guns N' Roses. 93.3 The Planet Rocks.

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93.3 The Planet Rocks, the afternoon with me, the Stone Man, 800-774-0093. That is the Ingles Market Studio line and also the Rise Guys text line as well. Here's one for you. If you're going to get pulled over and you get yourself jailed, well, make sure if you're stealing money from people, like around $4,000 worth, don't hide it in your vajayjay. That's what this Florida woman did. Charges found herself into deeper legal trouble when they found that $4,000 inside a 31-year-old in the nether regions. $3,180 after her arrest. Oops.

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0: 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It's 93.3 The Planet Rocks the afternoon. What's up, Stone Man? 800-774-0093. What up?
1: Hey, Stone. It's Tom. 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

0: It's Matt Man and Fat Boy, the Rise Guys. 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

Def Lep, pour some sugar on me. 93.3, the planet rocks. Pour all the football on me because it's back tomorrow. 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

101.5 in Anderson. For those of you who are Anderson Trojan fans, you'll be able to hear the game there. But it starts in earnest Saturday with like 7-8 games. TCU, UNC in Dublin. Maybe the blowout of the season in week number one. We'll see. How do you think Bill Belichick is going to do this year? Shine Down, now Young Again. Up next, Black Crows and Scorpions.

Otis Redding would be proud. Black Crowes, Hard to Handle. 93.3 The Planet Rocks. I just want to know who's going to be the first rock band to cover Jolene and get their cover out there. R.I.P. Dolly. R.I.P. Tim Curry, too. God, these things usually come in threes. Who's going to be the third leg of that triangle? Here's Scorpions, No One Like You. I got Fuel on the way. Marcy Playground coming up for you as well.

0: 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Three songs from the same artist. This is Dr. Rock. I am here with Madam, what is your name?
1: Huh?
0: Madam Ha. The Planet gives you the 10 o'clock threesome. It is a menage a trois of rock. Does that not make you feel sexy?
1: Huh?
0: Oui. 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

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Here's Guns N' Roses, Paradise City, Jimi Hendrix, Purple Haze, right after this.

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5: 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My mom died from cancer. She was only 37 years old. She didn't have life insurance, and that was devastating for my family. That's why having life insurance is so important to me. Ethos makes it fast and easy. 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

93.3, The Planet Rocks. You know, I like the glitz and the glam of 80s LA rock. But the back half of the decade's when it got really good, right? You got past all the frou-frou and the makeup, and you got dirty. I got Skid Row coming up at 8:05. I think they embody that perfectly. This is Living Color, Cult of Personality.

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